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4: In this update, heavy rain, snow and severe gales are set to lash the South Island until tomorrow and beyond. A heavy snow warning is in place for central Otago and northern Southland until Monday morning, along with up to 120 millimetres of rain for coastal Otago. Nationals leader Chris Luxon is promising to pursue trade agreements with seven new countries in the next 5 years if re-elected. The countries are Brazil, Switzerland, Argentina, Bangladesh, Nigeria, Uruguay and the European Free Trade Association, which includes Iceland, Liechtenstein and Norway. Nationals also pledged to cut red tape by expanding paperless trade and digital customs, eliminating $1 billion in non-tariff barriers. Chris Luxon says we need to make the most of these countries.
5: These seven markets represent almost 700 million people and economies worth 9.5 trillion New Zealand dollars in total. Our exports to these places comes to just $1.8 billion.
4: That's news.
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4: In sport, one of the Football World Cup favourites are one step closer to glory. Kylian Mbappe's 70th minute penalty has sent France into the quarterfinals. The goal has sealed a 1-0 win over Paraguay in Philadelphia. France book a last eight clash with Morocco, who beat co-host Canada 3-0 in Houston. A tough day in qualifying for the trio of New Zealand drivers at the latest IndyCar race in Ohio. Scott McLaughlin's managed 17th fastest, while Sir Scott Dixon's had to settle for 23rd in the wake of the announcement he'll leave longtime team Chip Ganassi after this season. Marcus Armstrong was down in 24th in the qualifying session that was delayed for around 3 hours due to lightning in the area. Meanwhile, Shane Van Gisbergen has qualified down in 30th for tomorrow's NASCAR race around the Chicagoland Speedway in Illinois. That's sport. I'm Sandy Hodge.
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Yeah, we all should be. This is Coast with your Feel Good 80s, and I'm Grant Kitayama on this Feel Good Sunday afternoon. Yeah, having a good weekend, I hope. Yeah. Stay with me, George Michael, Queen, UB40 coming up right now. It's the Police.

0: It's a feel-good Sunday afternoon here on Coast. You know, I'm Grant Kidiyama. Coast and Avani Mooloolaba are giving you the chance to win the ultimate luxury coast escape to Mooloolaba on the Sunshine Coast. Oh, you make sure you get in this draw, eh? Your next cue to call to get in that draw is after 9 tomorrow morning with Tony, Jason, Sam, your feel-good breakfast.
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0: Melissa's Coast with your Feel Good 80s. And I'm Greg Kitayama. Today is Sunday, 5th of July, 2026. It is Workaholics Day today. Yeah, that's my day. And it is Pet Remembrance Day. Those furry and feather companions that have crossed over Rainbow Bridge. For me, it's Boots, Buttons, Manu, Gustav, Monkey, Cheese, Brandy, Mocha, and Steve. And Steve was the best cat ever, man. Miss that little black and white fella. All right, Club Nouveau is still to come before one, and Joan Armatrading's Top Seller is up next.
1: Hello, you. It's Tony, Jason, Sam from your Feel Good Breakfast. Happy Sunday. Tomorrow morning after 8, we want to know, what do you look for in a house? Because women say something specific.
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3: 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I tell you what I love, Jason. That's a good kitchen.
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0: 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There's been a survey, and I'll give you the results after one. Also next hour, we've got Jimmy Cliff, Blondie, Eternal, and the Pet Shop Boys tour of the 1986 London club scene. It's first up after the news.
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18: In this update, the National Party is advocating for more trade with Europe, Africa and South America. The party says if elected, it will pursue trade agreements with seven new markets. They are Brazil, Switzerland, Argentina, Bangladesh.

0: Bangladesh, Nigeria, Uruguay and the European Free Trade Association. Trade spokesperson Todd McClay says it will take advantage of the changing fortunes of the country's economies.
1: Some emerging giants, Bangladesh and Nigeria, among some of the fastest growing developing economies on earth, with young populations and rapidly expanding middle class.
0: A person has died after being hit by a car in Waikato's Rangiriri, north of Huntly, early this morning. It happened on Te Ohaki Road near the intersection with Nōki Road just after 1 a.m. Police found a person dead when they arrived and are continuing to investigate. Foreign Affairs Minister Winston Peters is jetting off to Asia today to meet political leaders ahead of the ASEAN and the Pacific Islands Forum next year. He'll stop off first in Singapore to meet senior political leaders. That's news.
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0: In sport, a title contender is safely through to the last eight at the Football World Cup. France have clinched a 1-0 victory over Paraguay in Philadelphia. Predictably, captain Kylian Mbappe was the ultimate difference, netting his seventh goal of the tournament from the penalty spot in the 70th minute. The French advanced to a quarterfinal clash with Morocco, who scored three second-half goals to beat co-host Canada 3-0 in Houston. Attack coach Mike Blair is highlighting the All Blacks' ability to counter as they reflect on the first test of a new regime. The side have moved to Auckland today ahead of Saturday's next Nations Championship test against Italy in the capital. Blair says they can be more ruthless, but the ability was there in their two-point victory over France in Christchurch. That's sport. I'm Sandy Hodge.
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It's a feel-good Sunday afternoon here on Coast. And you can dance. Yeah, Crack of the Armour here. Feeling good. Short week next week. Yeah, Matariki on Friday, of course. Whew, looking forward to that. Blondie, Stevie Wonder in a moment right now. Here's Madonna.

We are your home of feel-good 80s. This is Coast, and I'm Grant Kitayama. From diet to exercise to Ozempic, there are lots of things that you can help you lose weight, and it can be kind of confusing, right? Luckily for you, our Sam Wallace has got the five best things you can do for weight loss. Find out what they are tomorrow morning, 20 to 7, with your feel-good breakfast.

0: Yeah, so good. This is Coast on a feel-good Sunday afternoon, and I'm Grant Kitayama. All right, a global survey from UK's Auto Trader asked motorists across 15 countries, including New Zealand, which generations are most and least trusted to change a tyre on a car. Least trusted were the silent generation, who were born between 1928 and 1945, which is fair enough, really, and Generation Z. Oh, or Generation Z. Gen Z. Yeah, and the generation often regarded as the one that doesn't care about anything topped the survey. Generation X. Of course. There you go. All right. Christopher Cross, still to come before two. And Def Leppard, a little sticky, is up next.
1: Hi, it's Tony, Jason, Sam from your Feel Good Breakfast. 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

0: Yeah, it is almost two here on coast. Grakeriama here. Sir Dave Dobbin is performing one show only at the Civic in Auckland, Saturday, July 25th, on a Selected Songs Tour Encore. If you can get to Auckland, July 25th, you don't want to miss it. 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Okay, next hour, the Commodores, Cyndi Lauper, Nick Kershaw, and A Thing of Beauty from Fleetwood Mac is going to kick off the hour right after two.
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7: In this update, parts of the South Island are being urged to brace for heavy rain, severe gales and snow. Met Service has issued a red heavy rain warning for coastal Dunedin and Clutha until tomorrow, with locals being warned of power outages, floods and slips. Snow warnings are also in place for the two areas, with orange rain warnings in place for parts of Marlborough and Canterbury. Meteorologist John Law says seaside communities are most at risk.
8: An onshore feed of rain continues through the rest of the day, bringing with it the risk of dangerous river conditions, flood-in slips and those tricky roads.
7: Dunedin's civil defence bunker has been activated, with sandbags available at Dunedin's Ice Stadium car park and Mosgiel Memorial Park gym car park. Flood protection barriers will be installed in Surrey Street this afternoon. Australia's Prime Minister Anthony Albanese is off to Fiji to sign a landmark treaty, kicking off a whirlwind week of diplomatic meetings. The Prime Minister arrives in Suva today and is expected to sign the Vuvali Union Agreement with his Fijian counterpart, Sitiveni Rambuka, on Monday. That's news.
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7: In sport, praise for France's cool heads after earning a 1-0 round of 16 victory over Paraguay and setting up a Football World Cup quarterfinal against Morocco. Kylian Mbappe's 70th minute strike from the penalty spot came in the face of physically aggressive Paraguayan tactics. Former Swedish international Zlatan Ibrahimovic says it presented a new kind of challenge for France.
10: It was more about not to get provocated. Stay composed, stay calm, don't lose your balance and don't fall for their trick.
11: Is it hard in the face of
10: it
11: those
10: is,
11: moments?
10: It is. I would get 4 red cards in this game.
7: The Warriors women believe off-season improvements will help them muzzle the Bulldogs in the NRLW opener this afternoon in Hamilton. That's sport. I'm Sandy Hodge.
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You're Grant Kitayama here. 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Yeah. Katie Lang, Billy Joel in a moment. Right now, Izzy and Moss.

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This is Coast. And Greg Kadiyama here, g'day. Our fortnightly newsletter, Coastline, is out again on Wednesday. And JT will be writing it all up for you this week to make sure you don't miss out. 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Right now, the Commodores, Night Shift.

This is Coast on a feel-good Sunday afternoon. Grant Kitayama here, feeling good. It is Sunday,

0: 5th of July, 2026. Happy birthday, Huey Lewis. Huey, 76 years old today, man. And happy birthday to Mark Cohen. When I was walking in Memphis. Yeah, this is his biggest single. I was walking with my feet 10 feet off a beer. Mark Cohen is celebrating his 66th birthday today. But do I really feel the way I feel? All right, Dan Hartman still to come before three. And Wham's your man up next.
1: Hello, you. It's Tony, Jason, Sam from your Feel Good Breakfast. Happy Sunday. Tomorrow morning after 8, we want to know, what do you look for in a house? Because women say something specific.
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All right, next hour, stay with me. Backstreet Boys are coming up. John Waite, Dragon, and Naked Eye's huge Burt Bacharach cover is first up after three.

0: and Naked Eye's huge Burt Bacharach cover is first up after three.
1: Imagine. Flights. Avani Malulaba Beach Hotel. 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Because the moment you hear it, that escape is one phone call away. Coast. Luxury on the coast at Avani Malulaba Beach Hotel. Be in to win it all tomorrow.
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16: In this update, Met Service is forecasting severe weather in coastal Dunedin and Clutha to last until tomorrow morning. Red heavy rain warnings and snow warnings have been issued for the two regions, with locals facing possible power outages, floods and slips. The forecaster says low-lying areas are most at risk of being rained in and some should prepare to self-evacuate. But meteorologist John Knorr says it may not be much better for those aiming to retreat further inland.
17: Where that wet weather meets the cold air, it will turn to snow down to about 200 or 300 metres, but the heaviest of about 800 or so.
16: The National Party says technology will help in its efforts to boost trade. It's promised to try for trade agreements for 7 markets in the next 5 years if elected. They are Brazil, Switzerland, Argentina, Bangladesh, Nigeria, Uruguay and the European Free Trade Association. Trade spokesperson Todd McClay says they will also be working with exporters to help them go global. That's news.
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1: Sport. Attack coach Mike Blair believes the All Blacks can find more balance with the ball as they switch focus to facing Italy. The All Blacks ran in 5-4 in the win over France in Christchurch, but were noticeably more willing to keep the ball in hand to attack. The home side kicked once for every 12.9 passes, compared to every 8.9 by the French. Blair says they have game breakers, but won't shy away from kicking when it's right.
2: Probably could have kicked a little bit more just to have a bit of balance into the game. And you know, I think I've spoken before about kicking, and kicking isn't a negative thing. Kicking can be used to break a game up, to create unstructured turnover ball from winning scraps.
1: France are through to a quarter-final against Morocco at the Football World Cup. That's sport. I'm Sandy Hodge.
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This is Coast on a feel-good Sunday afternoon. Great to have you here. G'day. Yeah, hope you're having a good one. Boston, John Waite coming up real soon. Right now, Phil Collins with a song that he says was inspired by One Flew Over the Cuckoo's Nest. And with Sting and Peter Gabriel on backing vocals, this is Take Me Home.

John Waiter being a bad boy. This is Coast with your Feel Good 80s. And I'm Grant Kitayama coming right out. Music being to win $250. Text the word music to 2699 and we will send you the link. All right, Backstreet Boys coming up in a moment right now. The Pretenders.

0: This is Coast, and I'm Grant on this feel-good Sunday afternoon. Football fans, the round of 16 of the FIFA World Cup is underway. Two big games tomorrow. 8 a.m. Brazil take on Norway. Oh, man. And at midday, co-hosts Mexico play England. Holy, what a great game that's going to be. All the action will be on TVNZ+. All right, Michael Jackson is still to come before four, and Whitney Houston's got a quandary up next.
1: Hi, it's Tony, Jason, Sam from your Feel Good Breakfast. Hope your Sunday is going really well. Tomorrow morning after seven, one of New Zealand's most remarkable business people teaches us a lesson.
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1: 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This is Coast.
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0: You are listening to your home of Feel Good 80s. Yeah, this is Coast, and I'm Grant Kitty-Armer on this Feel Good Sunday afternoon. Next hour, stay with me. We'll be lining up for you Eric Carmen, Stevie Nicks, John Lennon, In Excess, and the Bee Gees Win Again right after four.
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5: In this update, Dunedin's civil defence bunker has been activated and sandbag stations are in place as the city braces for a night of severe weather. Met Service has issued a heavy rain warning for coastal Dunedin and Clutha until tomorrow, with power outages, floods and slips likely. Low-lying areas face the most amount of rainfall and residents are asked to prepare self-evacuating. Meteorologist John Law says conditions will get worse before they get better.
6: We could find as much as 80 to 120 millimetres of rain as we head through into the early hours of Monday.
5: New Zealand First says it will campaign on changing electoral law so only citizens have the right to vote. Leader Winston Peters has made the announcement at a campaign meeting in Warkworth today. Danica McLean has more.
7: Winston Peters says voting in our country should be a privilege for those who have sworn allegiance to New Zealand and have made the commitment to make it their home and their future. He says while permanent residence gives people the right to live, work, study and build a life here, citizenship is different and that distinction should matter.
5: That's news.
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5: In sport, former All Black Lemisa Puanga is encouraged by a promising start to Dave Rennie's coaching tenure, despite some defensive lapses in the nation's championship win over France in Christchurch. New Zealand leaked four tries, including the opener in the first few minutes. Sapuanga says improvement will come with time together.
9: You open the game in the first minute or two and it's 7-0. It's like, oh, but they've only had 6 days together as a new group, and so these things will get ironed over and worked out and they'll understand each other better and understand the coaching and the systems that want to be implemented.
5: George Bennett has reacted positively to being the first rider home for his NSN team in stage one of the Tour de France, a team time trial in Barcelona. The Kiwi is a minute and 16 seconds adrift of yellow jersey holder. He and the Kiwi is in 27th position overall. That's sport. I'm Sandy Hodge.
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Yeah, what a song. This is Coach with your Feel Good 80s. And I'm Grant Cadiero on this Feel Good Sunday afternoon. How you doing? I hope it's a good one for you. R.E.M., Casey and the Sunshine Band coming up shortly. Right now, John Lennon's Apology to Yoko. This is Woman.

This is Coast. Yeah, Greg Kadiyama with your Feel Good 80s. Hey, there's a brand new episode of We Need to Talk out now. 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I didn't even know I had any, but then I listened and I realized that I do. 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All right, Four Seasons in a moment right now. It's Stevie Nicks.

0: Good night. This is Coast with your Feel Good 80s, and I'm Grant Kitayama. See, the battler Sam Wallace was outrun by our Chasers contestant Mickey on Friday morning, who went home with $300. Well done, Mickey. So that means the jackpot now returns to $200. Come and have a shot at it if you think you're smart enough. Tomorrow morning, 20 to 8 with your Feel Good Breakfast. All right, ABC, still to come before 5, and Eric Carmen's biggest movie song is up next.
1: Hello, you. It's Tony, Jason, Sam from your Feel Good Breakfast. Happy Sunday. 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

Yeah, it is almost five here on coast. Yeah, Grant Kitayama here. 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All right, stay with me. Melissa Etheridge, Gloria Gaynor, Shania Twain all next hour. And Journey's big inspirational quote is first up after five.

0: Rich Glory, Gaynor, Shania Twain, all next hour. And Journey's big inspirational quote is first up after five.
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20: In this update, some Dunedin residents may need to prepare for self-evacuation with severe rainfall battering parts of the city. A red heavy rain warning covers coastal areas of Dunedin and locals are being warned of power outages, floods and slips. Dunedin's civil defence bunker has been activated with sandbag stations in place and flood barriers being installed. Parliament has passed unanimously sweeping new changes to mental health law. Changes include added protections for mothers and newborns, an end to seclusion for young people, alongside safeguards for adults and stronger supported patient decision-making. The ACT Party says abusers should never be able to weaponise pets against their victims. If re-elected, ACT would bring in legislation to prevent family violence perpetrators using pets. A reminder, New Zealand needs to approach international relations holistically if it wants to expand trade. Geopolitical analyst Dr. Geoffrey Miller says it's good to see trade on the agenda, but we need to tread carefully diplomatically. That's news.
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1: In sport, former First Five Lima Sopoangas hailing the All Blacks' positive intent on attack as they begin to switch focus to hosting Italy in Wellington on Saturday. New Zealand was noticeably more willing to keep the ball in hand to attack compared to last year in the two-point Nations Championship win over France in Christchurch last night. Sopoanga says they're getting back to their DNA.
2: When you're a young age, you want to go out there with your mates and play in the backyard and kick a ball around and be razzle-dazzle. And that's in the heart of where we've been successful in the past, and to back our skills, to use what we're good at, and that's our natural instincts to play and run with the ball.
1: The Warriors women have scored the first two tries against the Bulldogs in their NRLW season opener in Hamilton. They led 10-0 at halftime moments ago. That's sport. I'm Joe Gilfillan.
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Yeah, it's a feel-good Sunday afternoon here on Coast. Your Grant Kitayama here. Short week next week. Oh, kind of excited. Matariki on Friday. Go ahead. Gloria Gaynor, Elton John in a moment. Right now, here's Steve Winwood.

Yeah, this is Coast with your Feel Good 80s. And I'm Grant Kitayama, Coast and Avani Mululuba, giving you their chance to win the ultimate luxury Coast escape to Mululuba on the Sunshine Coast. You'll execute a call to get in the drawers after 9 tomorrow morning with Tony, Jason, Sam, your Feel Good Breakfast. All right, Miley Cyrus in a moment. Right now, Melissa Etheridge.

0: Yeah, she can sure write a song, eh? There's Miley Cyrus here on Coast with your Feel Good 80s. Formula One fans, the Formula One circus is at Silverstone this weekend for the British Grand Prix. The Grand Prix starts at 2 tomorrow morning. True fans will be up to watch it live. Yeah, I'll be there. All of the action will be on Sky Sport. All right. Ice House is still to come before 6, and Genesis with their biggest international hit is up next.
1: Hi, it's Tony, Jason, Sam from your Feel Good Breakfast. 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

0: And it is almost 6 here on Coast. And I'm Grant Kitayama here on this feel-good Sunday evening. Time for me to head off. Tony, Jason, Sam back in 12 hours. And tomorrow morning, $200 is the jackpot for the Chasers. Come and give that a shot at 20 to 8. Good luck. And your next cue to call to get in the draw to win the ultimate luxury coast escape to Mooloolah Bar on the Sunshine Coast is after 9 tomorrow morning, all right? I hope you can join our feel-good breakfast. And have yourself a wonderful Sunday night. See you tomorrow from 3 right here on Coast. Bye-bye. Did you
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5: In this update, Dunedin Civil Defence may be stretching thin as the city faces two simultaneous weather events. A red heavy rain warning covers Dunedin's coastal areas, and a snow warning covers some areas inland. Council's activated its Civil Defence bunker, sending sandbags to Middlemarch and leaning on the wider community for more. The ACT Party's pushing for better legal protection for pets and punishments for abusers who weaponise them. ACT wants to strengthen protection orders so offenders cannot withhold, sell, give away, or otherwise dispose of a protected person's animal. Decade-old rules for big tractors and farm machinery have driven rural contractors to launch a campaign for change. Machinery's become heavier over the past decade, with many farmers facing fines over $10,000 if they go on the road. Small distillers say the alcohol excise tax has now become the single biggest cost in a bottle of New Zealand spirits. The tax is often more than ingredients, packaging, freight and labour combined. That's news.
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5: In sport, the Warriors women have kick-started their NRLW season with a bang. They've beaten the Bulldogs 32-10 in Hamilton, running in seven tries, with centre Emanita Paki and winger Lavinia Tohalaliku bagging doubles. Skipper RPE Nichols told Sky Sport she's stoked by their efforts.
7: I'm very proud for our girls. I mean, Bulldogs, they gave us a good run out there. They were tough to play against, but yeah, really proud of our girls, their efforts tonight.
5: Attack coach Mike Blair wants the All Blacks to continue embracing their natural instincts even without an enclosed stadium. The All Blacks, in their first test under Blair's attack systems, ran in 5-4 against France in Christchurch last night. That's sport. I'm Joe Gilfillan.
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21: 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And where it might end up. 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
22: In this update, Dunedin's Mayor's monitoring severe weather and its impact right across the city, with conditions forecast to become worse. A red heavy rain warning covers coastal parts of Dunedin until tomorrow, and a snow warning covers areas inland. Low-lying areas are at high risk of being rained in, with locals being warned of power outages and floods. Dunedin Mayor Sophie Barker says council's preparing for a state of emergency because winter's making crisis response harder.
23: It gets dark quite early, so we're making sure that we're absolutely ready, because it's pretty hard when it's dark and it's wet and it's stormy.
22: Snow has closed several roads in the south. The State Highway 8 between Omarama and Tarras, the Lindis Pass, State Highway 87 between Kyburn and Outram, and State Highway 85 between Kyburn and Palmerston. Flooding has closed State Highway 88 between Sawyers Bay and Port Chalmers, between Station Road and Borlasses Road.
1: A 54-year-old man is facing firearms charges after a person was shot in Raglan. Officers were called to Whangarr Road at about 8:45 yesterday morning when the victim's minor injuries were assessed by ambulance staff. Police carried out a search warrant, seizing 50 rounds of ammunition. Further

0: Researchers today found the shotgun allegedly used in the shooting. The man's due in the Hamilton District Court tomorrow. Five new marine reserves along the coast of Otago came into effect today after more than a decade of work. Reserves protect the ocean's ecosystems by restricting fishing, harvesting and mineral extraction. Despite having one of the largest ocean territories, less than 1% of New Zealand's marine environment is protected. Forest and Birds Otago and Southland Conservation Manager Chelsea McGraw says this process began in 2014.
1: We're not done yet. This is kind of the first phase of marine protection down on the southeast coast. So we're just going to keep up the mahi and hopefully we can build on this.
0: That's news.
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0: In sport, the Warriors women have run in seven tries to beat the Bulldogs 32-10 in their NRLW season opener in Hamilton. Centre Emily Tapaki had a first-half brace before winger Lavinia Tohalaliku dotted down twice in the second half. Skipper RPE Nichols explains their mindset.
3: I think just keeping things simple, that's, you know, all we had to do. That was our goal to get out here tonight. Keep things simple and just stay connected.
0: At the Football World Cup, praise for France's cool heads, earning a 1-0 round of 16 win over Paraguay and setting up a quarterfinal with Morocco. Kylian Mbappe's 70th-minute strike from the penalty spot came in the face of physicality and aggression from Paraguayan tactics. Former Swedish international Zlatan Ibrahimovic says it presented a new kind of challenge for France. That's sport. I'm Joe Gilfillan.
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5: In this update, Met Service is forecasting the severe weather in coastal Dunedin and Clutha to last until tomorrow morning.

0: Red heavy rain warnings and snow warnings cover the two regions, with locals facing possible power outages, floods and slips. The forecaster says low-lying areas are most at risk of being rained in and residents should prepare to self-evacuate. But meteorologist John Law says it may not be much better for those aiming to retreat further inland.
1: Where that wet weather meets the cold air, it will turn to snow down to about 200 or 300 metres, but the heaviest about 800 or so.
0: Police have pulled a body from Wellington Harbour following a search for a man who'd failed to resurface earlier this afternoon. Emergency services were sent to the waterfront near Te Papa at about 2:30. The man was found dead just after 5 o'clock. His death has been referred to the coroner. The ACT Party wants to modernise New Zealand's domestic violence regime to recognise pets. ACT's promising several changes if elected, such as strengthening and including animals in protection orders. This would allow police to record animals' presence and give officers power to uplift them. Leader David Seymour says ACT would make coercion by animal abuse a crime punishable by up to 7 years in prison.
2: I don't think that we've recognised how big this problem is, and I don't think we've given the legal teeth.
0: A call for transport officials to revise decades-old rules around farm machinery. Under current transport regulations, more than 700 machines, like tractors and harvesters, are deemed unsafe and too heavy for roads. Rural Contractors NZ says members have been fined more than $10,000 for breaching dimension and mass standards. Chief Executive Andrew Olson says officials don't know how operationally sound these machines are.
3: See these machines in action with the various different services configurations they have and see that they do what they say they'll do safely.
0: That's news.
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0: In sport, attack coach Mike Blair believes the All Blacks can find more balance with the ball as they switch focus to playing Italy. The All Blacks ran in 5-4 in their win over France in Christchurch, but were noticeably more willing to keep the ball in hand to attack. The home side kicked once for every 12.9 passes compared to every 8.9 by the French. Blair says they have game breakers, but they won't shy away from kicking when it's right. The All Blacks flew into Auckland today before moving to Wellington midweek. The Warriors women have kick-started their NRLW season with a bang. They've beaten the Bulldogs 32-10 in Hamilton, running in 7 tries, with centre Emanita Paki and winger Lavinia Tohalaliku bagging doubles. That's sport. I'm Joe Gilfillan.
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5: In this update, as severe rainfall batters much of Dunedin, some residents have been warned they should prepare to self-evacuate. A red heavy rain warning covers coastal areas of Dunedin, and locals are being warned power outages, floods and slips are likely. Dunedin's civil defence bunker has been activated, sandbag stations are in place and flood barriers have been installed. Mayor Sophie Barker says council is discussing putting up evacuation centres, but people need a backup plan.
6: People always need to be emergency ready, and the statistics on people being ready to evacuate aren't great with their grab bags, etc.
5: Parliament has passed sweeping new changes to mental health law. Changes include added protections for mothers and newborns, an end to seclusion for young people, alongside safeguards for adults, and stronger supported patient decision-making. The bill passed unanimously. Te Pāti Māori MP Orini Kaipara says they'll be keeping the government accountable for the bill's implementation. This year's FMG Young Farmer of the Year is Southland dairy farmer Tom Slee. Both his father and his uncle have previously won the accolade. Mr. Slee says he was always hoping to win, but was very nervous heading into the grand final weekend. He says he's looking forward to getting back to doing what he loves most.
7: I love being on the land with the cows and sheep, and hopefully just keep doing that and stay out of the public spotlight for a wee bit.
5: The biggest advancement to marine protection in a generation is now in place along the coast of Otago. Five new marine reserves bring extra protection to 308 square kilometres of ocean. The reserve's no-take protection policy restricts fishing, harvesting and mineral extraction to help vulnerable species, like kelp forests, breathe. The department's Coastal Otago Operations Manager Gabe Davies says these are the first new reserves since 2014.
8: Yeah, this is historic for conservation. It's the first marine reserves ever established along the southeast coast. These marine reserves are like national parks of the sea. They're the highest level of marine protection.
5: That's news.
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5: In sport, the women's draw headlines action tonight at Wimbledon. Craig Gabriel's there.
10: The ladies outdo the gentlemen for attention-grabbing matches in the top half. For the fourth time this year, Arina Sabalenka plays Naomi Osaka, she of crazy walk-on outfits fame. Sabalenka won the other ones this year. Coco Gauff takes on Belinda Bencic for the eighth time. It's 5-2 Coco. She's never made the quarters at the club. Jannik Sinner and Novak Djokovic both face qualifiers. Sinner is against Shintaro Mochizuki, and Djokovic, with a record equaling 105 wins at Wimbledon, takes on Roman Safulin.
5: George Bennett has been the first rider home for his NSN team in stage one of the Tour de France, a team time trial in Barcelona. Bennett's 1 minute 16 seconds adrift of yellow jersey holder Jonas Vingegaard in 27th overall. That's sport. I'm Joe Gilfillan.
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19: In this update, we begin in the south where snow has closed several roads. That's State Highway 8, Fairlie to Lake Pukaki, Mackenzie Basin and the Lindis Pass, State Highway 87 between Kyburn and Outram, and State Highway 85 between Alexandra, Kyburn and Palmerston. In addition, State Highway 88 between Sawyers Bay and Port Chalmers, between Station Road and Borlasses Road, is closed because of flooding. A red heavy rain warning covers Dunedin's coastal areas, and a snow warning covers some areas inland. Council has activated its civil defence bunker, installing

0: sandbag stations and putting up barriers for areas at risk of torrential downpour. Mayor Sophie Barker says they've sent sandbags to Middlemarch for locals dealing with snow, but they'll be leaning on the wider community. A serious two-vehicle crash in Darfield near Christchurch has brought a Canterbury rugby team season to a premature end. Emergency services were sent to Greendale Road just before 6 p.m. yesterday. Police initially told us one person was critically injured while others had moderate injuries. But BDI Rugby Football Club has posted on social media that a van carrying a full load of players was involved, with several taken to hospital. They say a few players face a long road to recovery, and they've made the tough decision to end their season. Decade-old rules for big tractors and farm machinery have driven rural contractors to launch a campaign for change. Machinery has become heavier over the past decade, with many farmers facing fines over $10,000 if they go on the road. 750 agricultural machines, like tractors and harvesters, are affected by the out-of-date rules. Rural Contractors New Zealand Chief Executive Andrew Olson says they have asked ministers for change.
1: Permitting of the largest machines that we've got in the country that do what they say they will do and do that all safely is something that we're pursuing.
0: That's news.
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0: In sport, two men's qualifiers are set to play with the big names as the round of 16 begins at Wimbledon overnight. Craig Gabriel reports.
3: Shintaro Mokuzuki is in a dream. Ranked past 150, he qualified and is now in the last 16 and plays Yannick Sinner. Sinner said he's watched a little bit of the Japanese player and sees him as tricky and comfortable on grass. Novak Djokovic faces another qualifier, Roman Safiulin. The Russian has been ranked top 40 in the past. In a match between hyphenated surnames, Felix Auger-Aliassime will play Alejandro Davidovich Fokina. And finally, Jan-Lennard Struff plays Hubi Hurkacz. Big serves in that one.
0: A New Zealand mountain biker has come third in the latest round of the UCI World Series in Italy. Sasha Ernest moves into the top 10 in overall points. That's sport. I'm Joe Gilfillan.
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0: back with more Feel Good 80s in a moment. 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
9: In this update, conditions are forecast to become worse in the south, where Dunedin's mayor has been monitoring severe weather and its impact right across the city. A red heavy rain warning covers coastal parts of Dunedin until tomorrow, and a snow warning covers areas inland. Low-lying areas are at high risk of being rained in, with locals being warned of power outages and floods. Dunedin Mayor Sophie Barker told us earlier, council's prepared for a state of emergency because winter makes crisis response harder.
10: It's dark quite early, so we're making sure that we're absolutely ready because it's pretty hard when it's dark and it's wet and it's stormy.
9: Snow has closed several roads in the area. There's State Highway 8, Fairlie to Lake Pukaki, the Mackenzie Basin and the Lindis Pass, State Highway 85 between Alexandra, Kyburn and Palmerston, and State Highway 87 between Kyburn and Outram. Flooding has closed State Highway 88 between Sawyers Bay and Port Chalmers between Station Road and Borlasses Road. Five new marine reserves along the coast of Otago came into being today after more than a decade of work. Reserves protect the ocean's ecosystems by restricting fishing, harvesting and mineral extraction. Despite having one of the largest ocean territories, less than 1% of New Zealand's marine environment is protected. Forest and Birds Otago and Southland Conservation Manager Chelsea McGaw says this process began in 2014.
11: We're not done yet. This is kind of the first phase of marine protection down on the southeast coast. So we're just going to keep up the mahi and hopefully we can build on this.
9: Truffles are a growing sector in New Zealand, with demand for the fungi rising around the world. New Zealand has just under 400 truffle growers, but the New Zealand Truffle Association is expecting growth. It says the prized fungi can be worth up to $2,500 a kilogram. The association says a recent $10 million development in Canterbury signals growing confidence. That's news.
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9: In sport, the Warriors women have beaten the Bulldogs 32-10 in Hamilton to start their NRLW season. They scored 7 tries, with centre Emanita Paki and winger Lavinia Tohala-Liku bagging doubles. The women's draw will headline action tonight as the round of 16 gets underway at Wimbledon. Here's Craig Gabriel courtside.
13: The ladies outdo the gentlemen for attention-grabbing matches in the top half. For the fourth time this year, Arina Sabalenka plays Naomi Osaka, she of Crazy Walk-On Outfits fame. Sabalenka won the other ones this year. Coco Gauff takes on Belinda Bencic for the eighth time. It's 5-2 Coco. She's never made the quarters at the club. Jannik Sinner and Novak Djokovic both face qualifiers. Sinner is against Shintaro Mukunov.

0: Suzuki, and Djokovic, with a record equaling 105 wins at Wimbledon, takes on Roman Safulin.
1: That's sport. I'm Joe Gilfillan.
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1: In this update, Met Service is forecasting the severe weather in coastal Dunedin and Clutha to last until later in the day. Red heavy rain warnings and snow warnings cover both regions, with locals facing possible power outages, floods and slips. The forecaster says low-lying areas are most at risk of being rained in and residents should prepare to self-evacuate. Meteorologist John Law says it may not be much better for those aiming to retreat further inland.
2: Where that wet weather meets the cold air, it will turn to snow down to about 200 or 300 metres, but the heaviest about 800 or so.
1: A reminder about roads closed in the south. Snow has closed State Highways 8, 85 and 87. Flooding has closed State Highway 88. A serious two-vehicle crash in Darfield near Christchurch has brought a Canterbury rugby team season to a premature end. Emergency services were called to Greendale Road late yesterday afternoon. Police initially told our newsroom one person was critically injured, while others had moderate to minor injuries. BDI Rugby Football Club has posted on social media that a van carrying a full load of players was involved, with 9 of the 13 injured taken to hospital. They say a few players face a long road to recovery and they've made the tough decision to end their season. Researchers want smarter injury modelling in rugby mouthguards to better protect all players. The devices, introduced in 2024, measure head impacts and use computer modelling to estimate a player's injury risk. But Otago University professor Melanie Bussey says they don't account for differences in sex, age or size. Professor Bussey says using the standard male model for an average female can over or underestimate brain strain by up to 50%.
3: What we're calling for really is a minimum change of having at least 3 head sizes and would allow us to get more accurate injury risk data for different size players.
1: That's news.
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1: In sport, attack coach Mike Blair wants the All Blacks to continue embracing their natural instincts even without an enclosed stadium. The All Blacks, in their first test under Blair's attack systems, ran in 5-4 against France in Christchurch. Blair says they may have to approach Italy in Wellington on Saturday a little differently, but the Hurricanes showed in the Super Rugby final that bad weather can still lead to brutal attack. The Warriors women have run in 7 tries to beat the Bulldogs 32-10 in their NRLW season opener in Hamilton. Centre Emanita Paki and winger Lavinia Tohalaliku each scored twice. Skipper RPE Nichols explains their mindset.
4: I think just keeping things simple, that's, you know, all we had to do. That was our goal to get out here tonight. Keep things simple and just stay connected.
1: That's sport. I'm Joe Gilfillan.
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0: next, back to the most feel-good 80s. Coast is proud to welcome Robbie Williams, coming back to New Zealand to entertain us. Robbie Williams on his Britpop World Tour this November, with a massive show at Eden Park in Auckland on November 24.
1: I'm loving angels instead.
0: Before heading to Christchurch's brand new One New Zealand Stadium on November 28. I need

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5: In this update, some Dunedin residents were told last night they need to be ready for self-evacuation as severe rainfall batters parts of the city. A red heavy rain warning covers coastal areas of Dunedin, and locals are being warned of power outages, floods and slips. Dunedin's civil defence bunkers operating, sandbag stations are in place and flood barriers have been installed. Mayor Sophie Barker said earlier councils discussed evacuation centres, but people need a backup plan.
6: People always need to be emergency ready, and the statistics on people being ready to evacuate aren't great with their grab bags, etc.
5: The ACT Party says abusers should never be able to weaponise pets against their victims. If re-elected, ACT would bring in legislation to prevent family violence perpetrators using pets. ACT family violence spokesperson Karen Chaw says they would strengthen protection orders so offenders cannot withhold, sell, give away or otherwise dispose of a protected person's pet. It would amend the Crimes Act to make abuse of a pet as a means of coercion an offence with a possible 7-year prison term. A reminder, New Zealand needs to approach international relations holistically if it wants to expand trade. Chris Luxon has promised to try for 7 new deals in 5 years if his party is re-elected. They're with Brazil, Switzerland, Argentina, Bangladesh, Nigeria, Uruguay and the European Free Trade Association. Geopolitical analyst Dr. Jeffrey Miller says it's good to see trade on the agenda, but we need to tread carefully diplomatically.
7: The risk is the efforts will be spread a little bit too thinly, or that the countries involved may see themselves as being part of a box-ticking exercise.
5: The biggest advancement to marine protection in a generation is now in place along the coast of Otago. 5 new marine reserves bring extra protection to 308 square kilometres of ocean. The reserve's no-take protection policy restricts fishing, harvesting and mineral extraction to help vulnerable species like kelp forests breathe. The Department of Conservation's Coastal Otago Operations Manager Gabe Davies says these are the first new reserves since 2014.
8: Yeah, this is historic for conservation. It's the first marine reserves ever established along the southeast coast. These marine reserves are like national parks of the sea. They're the highest level of marine protection.
5: Truffles are a growing sector in New Zealand, with the demand for the fungi rising around the world. New Zealand has just under 400 truffle growers, but the New Zealand Truffle Association is expecting growth. It says the prized fungi can be worth up to $2,500 a kilogram. The association says a recent $10 million development in Canterbury signals growing confidence. This year's FMG Young Farmer of the Year is Southland dairy farmer Tom Slee. Both his father and his uncle have previously won the accolade. Mr. Slee says he was always hoping to win, but was very nervous heading into the grand final. He says he's looking forward to getting back to doing what he loves most.
9: I love being on the land with the cows and sheep, and hopefully just keep doing that and stay out of the public spotlight for a wee bit.
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5: In sport, the Warriors women ran in

0: 7 tries to crush the Bulldogs 32-10 in their NRLW season opener in Hamilton. Centre Emanita Paki had a first half brace before winger Lavinia Tohalaliku dotted down twice in the second half. Skipper Apii Nichols explains their mindset.
1: I think just keeping things simple, that's, you know, all we had to do. That was our goal to get out here tonight. Keep things simple and just stay connected.
0: A New Zealand mountain biker made the podium in the latest round of the UCI World Series in Italy. Sasha Ernest won her second elite podium after placing third and moves into the top 10 in overall points. Former first five Lima Sopoanga is hailing the All Blacks' positive intent on attack as they begin to switch focus to playing Italy in Wellington on Saturday. New Zealand was noticeably more willing to keep the ball in hand on attack compared to last year in the two-point Nations Championship win over France in Christchurch. Sopoanga says they're getting back to their DNA.
2: When you're a young age, you want to go out there with your mates and play in the backyard and kick a ball around and be razzle-dazzle, and that's in the heart of where we've been successful in the past. And to back our skills, to use what we're good at, and that's our natural instincts to play and run with the ball.
0: That's News and Sport. I'm Joe Gilfillan.
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9: In this update, a serious two-vehicle crash in Darfield near Christchurch has brought a Canterbury rugby team season to a premature end. Emergency services were called to Greendale Road late Saturday afternoon. Police initially told our newsroom one person was critically injured while others had moderate to minor injuries. But BDI Rugby Football Club's now posted on social media that a van carrying a full load of players was involved, with 9 of the 13 injured taken to hospital. They say a few players face a long road to recovery and they've made the tough decision to end their season. Snow has closed several roads in the south. The State Highway 8, Fairlie to Lake Pukaki, Mackenzie Basin and the Lindis Pass. State Highway 85 between Alexandra, Kyburn and Palmerston, and State Highway 87 between Kyburn and Outram. In addition, State Highway 88 between Sawyers Bay and Port Chalmers between Station Road and Borlasses Road is closed because of flooding. A red heavy rain warning covers Dunedin's coastal areas and a snow warning covers some areas inland. Mayor Sophie Barker said earlier they've sent sandbags to Middlemarch for locals dealing with snow and they're leaning on the wider community.
10: We're activating, if we need to, our community boards because it's on the ground people as well who can help their communities.
9: Forest and Birds claiming a new law will see our national parks farmed for trophy hunting tourism. The Game Animal Amendment Bill came into law during the week and is set to designate herds of special interest such as deer and the goat-like animals tar. Instead of exterminating herds in national parks, some will be maintained for hunting purposes. Docks Canterbury and West Coast Conservation Manager Nikki Snowink says deer and tar are browsing animals, so will quickly strip forests bare.
11: We totally encourage hunters to get out there, reduce the numbers of pest animals for conservation outcomes, and we don't think herds of special interest are the mechanism to do this.
9: Decades-old rules for big tractors and farm machinery have driven rural contractors to launch a campaign for change. Machinery's become heavier over the past decade, with many farmers facing fines over $10,000 if they go on the road. 750 agricultural machines, like tractors and harvesters, are affected by the out-of-date rules. Rural Contractors New Zealand Chief Executive Andrew Olson says they've asked ministers for change.
12: Permitting of the largest machines that we've got in the country that do what they say they will do and do that all safely is something that we're pursuing.
9: First responders will have the chance to compete on the world stage close to home in the World Police and Fire Games. Perth will host more than 8,500 retired, volunteer and professional firefighters and police

0: offices at the Games in March. Competitors will be selected from a range of 66 sports, including athletes, cycling, golf, fishing, darts, and 10-pin bowling. Games ambassador Sergeant Rob Lyle says having the event in Australia means it's a lot easier for New Zealanders to take part.
1: It's really never going to be as accessible for people to test themselves against other people around the world for as cost-effective a way as they could do that with just travelling over to Perth.
2: The new OneRoof app has property values for homes around the country and compare houses side by side. 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
0: In sport, a New Zealand mountain biker has made the podium in the latest round of the UCI World Series in Italy. Sasha Ernest won her second elite podium after placing third and moves into the top 10 in overall points. The Warriors women have begun their NRLW season with a win. They've beaten the Bulldogs 32-10 in Hamilton, with centre Emanita Paki and winger Lavinia Tohalaliku bagging doubles. Skipper Ape'i Nichols says she's stoked with their effort.
3: I'm very proud of for our girls. I mean, Bulldogs, they gave us a good run out there. They were tough to play against, but you're really proud of our girls, their efforts tonight.
0: Attack coach Mike Blair is highlighting the All Blacks' ability to counter as they reflect on the first test of a new regime. The side moved to Auckland yesterday ahead of Saturday's next Nations Championship test with Italy in Wellington. Blair says they can be more ruthless, but the ability was there in their two-point victory over France in Christchurch.
4: I loved the skill sets that we've got. Some of the skills in the edges with our backs was phenomenal. A couple of tries we scored, I think it was Pete Lackey's try and Cam's try, were real multi-dimensional.
0: That's news and sport. I'm Joe Gilfillan.
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11: In this update, Dunedin's mayor has been monitoring severe weather and its impact right across the city, with conditions forecast to become worse. A red heavy rain warning covers coastal parts of Dunedin until later today, and a snow warning covers areas inland. Low-lying areas are at high risk of being rained in, with locals being warned of power outages and floods. Dunedin Mayor Sophie

0: and Borlase's Road. Women's Refuge is running a fundraising and awareness campaign to support its affiliated refuges nationwide. The campaign, It Takes Seven, is based on the fact that, on average, it takes seven attempts for someone to leave an abuser. Participants are encouraged to choose their own challenge involving the number seven. Chief Executive Naomi Ogg says it gets over 70 calls a day to refuges across the country. She says one in three women in New Zealand would experience abuse at some point in their life. Two-thirds of incidents go unreported. A 54-year-old man is due in the Hamilton District Court today facing firearms charges after a person was shot in Raglan. Officers were sent to Whangarei Road at around 8:45 on Saturday morning, where the victim's minor injuries were assessed by ambulance staff. Police carried out a search warrant, seizing 50 rounds of ammunition. Further searches yesterday found the shotgun allegedly used in the shooting. Different strategies for beating nicotine dependence are being put to the test in a new head-to-head trial. A three-year Auckland University study is comparing the effectiveness of gradually tapering off products like nicotine patches against a newly approved drug, Cytisine. The drug reduces cravings and blocks receptors to the brain containing the same compounds found in kowhai trees. Research professor Chris Bullen says he hopes it becomes an acceptable way to combat the addiction.
1: For several hundred thousand people in this situation, we need to support on the pathway to freedom from smoking particularly.
0: Five new marine reserves along the coast of Otago came into existence yesterday after more than a decade of work. Reserves protect the ocean's ecosystems by restricting fishing, harvesting and mineral extraction. Despite having one of the largest ocean territories, less than 1% of New Zealand's marine environment is protected. Forest and Bird Otago and Southland Conservation Manager Chelsea McGaw says this process began in 2014.
2: We're not done yet. This is kind of the first phase of marine protection down on the southeast coast. So we're just going to keep up the mahi and hopefully we can build on this.
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0: In sport, the Warriors women ran in seven tries to crush the Bulldogs 32-10 in their NRLW season opener in Hamilton. Centre Emanita Paki had a first-half brace before winger Lavinia Tohalaliku dotted down twice in the second half. Skipper Api'i Nichols explains their mindset.
4: I think just keeping things simple, that's, you know, all we had to do. That was our goal to get out here tonight. Keep things simple and just stay connected.
0: A New Zealand mountain biker made the podium in the latest round of the UCI World Series in Italy. Sasha Ernest won her second elite podium after placing third and moves into the top 10 in overall points. Former first five Lima Sopoanga is hailing the All Blacks' positive intent on attack as they begin to switch focus to playing Italy in Wellington on Saturday. New Zealand was noticeably more willing to keep the ball in hand on attack compared to last year in the two-point Nations Championship win over France in Christchurch on Saturday. Sopoanga says they're getting back to their DNA.
5: When you're a young age, you want to go out there with your mates and play in the backyard and kick a ball around and be razzle-dazzle, and that's in the heart of where we've been successful in the past, and to back our skills, to use what we're good at, and that's our natural instincts to play and run with the ball.
0: That's news and sport. I'm Joe Gilfillan.
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1: Oh, yay. Thank you so much.
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0: hospital. The club says a few players face a long road to recovery and they've made the tough decision to end their season. Met Service is forecasting severe weather in coastal Dunedin and Clutha to last until later this morning. Red heavy rain warnings and snow warnings cover the two regions, with locals facing possible power outages, floods and slips. The forecaster says low-lying areas are most at risk of being rained in and residents should be ready to self-evacuate. But meteorologist John Law says it may not be much better for those aiming to retreat further inland.
1: Where that wet weather meets the cold air, it will turn to snow down to about 200 or 300 metres, but the heaviest about 800 or so.
0: Police have pulled a body from Wellington Harbour following a search for a man who'd failed to resurface yesterday. Emergency services were sent to the waterfront near Te Papa Tongarewa about 2:30 in the afternoon. The man was found dead just after 5 o'clock. His death has been referred to the coroner. A call for transport officials to revise decades-old rules around farm machinery. Under current transport regulations, more than 700 machines, like tractors and harvesters, are deemed unsafe and too heavy for roads. Rural Contractors NZ says members have been fined more than $10,000 for breaching dimension and mass standards. Chief Executive Andrew Olson says officials don't know how operationally sound these machines are.
2: See these machines in action with the various different service configurations they have and see that they do what they say they'll do safely.
0: Small distillers are warning they're bearing the brunt of the alcohol excise tax climbing again. It rose 3.07% on Wednesday. Distilled Spirits Aotearoa says excise is now the single largest cost on a bottle of New Zealand spirits, often exceeding all the ingredients, packaging, freight and labour combined. Spokesman Soren Crabb says the annual tax increase is affecting their ability to operate.
3: It means we're able to employ less people, we're able to focus less on exports, we're not able to develop the tourism sector in the cellar door, therefore reducing the amount we're able to put into the local economies.
0: Researchers want smarter injury modelling in rugby mouthguards to better protect all players. The devices introduced in 2024 measure head impacts and use computer modelling to estimate a player's injury risk. But Otago University Professor Melanie Bussey says they don't account for differences in sex, age or size. Professor Bussey says using the standard male model for an average female can over or underestimate a brain strain by up to 50%.
4: What we're calling for really is a minimum change of having at least 3 head sizes and would allow us to get more accurate injury risk data for different size players.
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0: In sport, a New Zealand mountain bike has made the podium in the latest round of the UCI World Series in Italy. Sasha Ernest won her second elite podium after placing third and moves into the top 10 in overall points. The Warriors women have begun their NRLW season with a win. They've beaten the Bulldogs 32-10 in Hamilton, with centre Emanita Paki and winger Lavinia Tohalaliku bagging doubles. Skipper Arpii Nichols says she's stoked with the effort.
6: I'm very proud for our girls. I mean, Bulldogs, they gave us a good run out there. They were tough to play against, but yeah, really proud of our girls, their efforts tonight.
0: Attack coach Mike Blair's highlighting the All Blacks' ability to counter as they reflect on the first test of a new regime. The side moved to Auckland yesterday ahead of Saturday's next Nations Championships test against Italy in Wellington. Blair says they can be more ruthless, but the ability was there in their 2-point victory over France in Christchurch.
7: I love the skill sets that we've got. Some of the skills on the edges with our backs was phenomenal. A couple of tries we scored, I think it was Pete Lackey's try and Cam's try were real multidimensional.
0: That's news and sport. I'm Joe Gilfillan.
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12: In this update, some Dunedin residents were told last night they need to be ready for self-evacuation as severe rainfall batters parts of the city. A red heavy rain warning covers coastal areas of Dunedin, and locals are being warned of power outages, floods and slips. Dunedin's civil defence bunkers operating, sandbag stations are in place and flood barriers have been installed. Mayor Sophie Barker said earlier councils discussed evacuation centres, but people need a backup plan.
13: People always need to be emergency ready, and the statistics on people being ready to evacuate aren't great with their grab bags, etc.
12: The ACT Party says abusers should never be able to weaponise pets against their victims. If re-elected, ACT would bring in legislation to prevent family violence perpetrators using pets. ACT family violence spokesperson Karen Chaw says they would strengthen protection orders so offenders cannot withhold, sell, give away or otherwise dispose of a protected person's pet. It would amend the Crimes Act to make abuse of a pet as a means of coercion an offence with a possible 7-year prison term. A reminder, New Zealand needs to approach international relations holistically if it wants to expand trade. Chris Luxon has promised to try for 7 new deals in 5 years if his party is re-elected. They're with Brazil, Switzerland, Argentina, Bangladesh, Nigeria, Uruguay and the European Free Trade Association. Geopolitical analyst Dr. Jeffrey Miller says it's good to see trade on the agenda, but we need to tread carefully diplomatically.
14: The risk is the efforts will be spread a little bit too thinly, or that the countries involved may see themselves as being part of a box-ticking exercise.
12: The biggest advancement to marine protection in a generation is now in place along the coast of Otago. 5 new marine reserves bring extra protection

0: truffle growers, but the New Zealand Truffle Association is expecting growth. It says the prized fungi can be worth up to $2,500 a kilogram. The association says a recent $10 million development in Canterbury signals growing confidence. This year's FMG Young Farmer of the Year is Southland dairy farmer Tom Slee. Both his father and his uncle have previously won the accolade. Mr. Slee says he was always hoping to win, but was very nervous heading into the grand final. He says he's looking forward to getting back to doing what he loves most.
1: I love being on the land with the cows and sheep and hopefully just keep doing that and stay out of the public spotlight for a wee bit.
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0: In sport, the Warriors women ran in seven tries to crush the Bulldogs 32-10 in their NRLW season opener in Hamilton. Centre Emanita Paki had a first half brace before winger Lavinia Tohalaliku dotted down twice in the second half. Skipper Apii Nichols explains their mindset.
3: I think just keeping things simple, that's, you know, all we had to do. That was our goal to get out here tonight. Keep things simple and just stay connected.
0: A New Zealand mountain biker made the podium in the latest round of the UCI World Series in Italy. Sasha Ernest won her second elite podium after placing third and moves into the top 10 in overall points. Former first five Lima Sopoanga is hailing the All Blacks' positive intent on attack as they begin to switch focus to playing Italy in Wellington on Saturday. New Zealand was noticeably more willing to keep the ball in hand on attack compared to last year in the two-point Nations Championship win over France in Christchurch. Sopoanga says they're getting back to their DNA.
4: When you're a young age, you want to go out there with your mates and play in the backyard and kick a ball around and be razzle-dazzle, and that's in the heart of where we've been successful in the past. And to back our skills, to use what we're good at, and that's our natural instincts to play and run with the ball.
0: That's news and sport. I'm Joe Gilfillan.
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11: In this update, heavy flooding has hit Mosgiel and parts of Dunedin, with people urged to stay home and avoid driving as floodwaters rise. For people who don't feel safe, the Tairi Bowling Club is open as an evacuation centre. New Zealand First wants to stop permanent residents from voting, saying only citizens should get a say. Barrister Graham Edgeless says the policy would likely stack up under the Bill of Rights.
12: And so any move to remove that right from non-citizens would not be a Bill of Rights issue.
11: The SPCA is backing the ACT Party's plan to include pets and domestic violence protection laws. Dr. Anya Dale says it could better protect people and their animals.
13: They conservatively estimate 20% of all animal cruelty jobs that they attend have identifiable co-indicators of family violence and animal abuse.
11: And good news for our economy is easing tensions in the Middle East help bring oil prices down. ASB Chief Economist Nick Tuffley says there's less uncertainty.
14: There was a bit of a rocky patch, but now a little bit more optimism for people, a little bit more confidence that they can start going about life as usual.
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16: For the first time since Austin in 2024, Charles Leclerc is victorious. He wins the British Grand Prix here at Silverstone.
11: Yes, Ferrari's Leclerc has finished ahead of George Russell and Lewis Hamilton in anticlimactic circumstances under a final lap safety car.
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11: Series leader Kimi Antonelli suffered a suspension failure while closing in on the lead late, finishing ninth before a five-second speeding penalty demoted him to 16th. Liam Lawson equaled his best result of the season with sixth. Make the news your own with the new NZ Herald app. Download today and tap into the news that matters.
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21: Well, a very active weather day, and we shift our warning focus to Dunedin and Clutha, as well as Marlborough. Heavy rain warnings in place, but there's also a very big rain band moving through the central North Island.
22: Good morning. Welcome to Monday. What a Monday it is already so far across Otago. Some hammering kind of weather, isn't there?
21: Oh, it's unreal. Yeah, piling in down there. A red raining warning in place and kind of 100 mils overnight. But let's not forget the North Island too. A massive rainbound band kind of making its way through central North Island. So she's all go. And also potentially snow in Wanaka this morning. Well, you know, down in that region.
22: We'll unpack this shortly, because you know why? It's the school holidays. That's why the wind's too nasty.
10: 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Tony Street, Jace and Sam. Feel Good.

0: This is Coast, your feel-good breakfast with Tony, Jason, Sam. Tony away this morning, but what a morning we've already had. Liam Lawson, sixth of the British Grand Prix.
1: Oh, how good.
2: That was P6. Very well done. Very nice.
3: Really good job, guys. Really, really good job.
2: Very nice pace at the end. Very well done.
3: It was okay.
0: Typical Kiwi. That was okay. Yeah. Sixth, Liam, that's really good.
1: Yeah, it's amazing. Antonelli and Verstappen having a few problems. Verstappen crashing again. Ooh. Second time at the British Grand Prix. And I just can't wait to watch that because obviously I didn't watch it last night. So that's my afternoon.
0: Nice. However, also across New Zealand at the moment, what a crazy start to the day. So what we know so far, Dunedin and Mosgiel and parts of coastal Otago have been hammered this morning. A lot of warnings in place. Dunedin Council has set up evacuation centres. Just watch the Dunedin City Council Facebook page. And we've got news every half hour as well.
1: Yeah, just to give you some data on that, I mean, I'm seeing Dunedin Airport and Dunedin City at over 100 mils over the last 3 days. So 74 millimetres yesterday and already 36 millimetres today. So it continues to pile in. Very active and cold as well. So we've got snow warnings down south on all the high roads. And it was interesting to do a forecast for Wanaka this morning and actually say snow on the ground. But then I was looking at the temperatures and I was like, oh, I don't know if that's quite cool enough. I think it's sitting around 4 degrees, 4.5 degrees. So I'm not sure if that's actually going to fall as snow. So we'd love to get a report from you this morning. If you are kind of down that way, are you seeing that snow that I'm seeing in some of the forecasts?
0: Yeah, we'd love to hear from you. Good question. Actually, yeah, if you are anywhere around Otago and you want to have a chat, you know our number, 0800 004 COAST, or flick a text to 2699. Let us know and we'll keep you across this across the morning as well, I promise. However, in a couple of minutes from now, it could be a quiet luxury. And some of us do this. Some of us are enduring a bit of a quiet luxury at the moment. Tell you more about this soon. First, that's the Bee Gees on Coast.

0: This is College to Feel Good Breakfast with Tony, Jason, Sam. Tony away this morning. It's 6:15. Of course, we need to talk about the big massive. They're calling it the American Royal Wedding before 7. Oh, and here's the thing.
1: Makes me cringe, the whole thing.
0: There were some signs, though, that we should have seen some things coming about a year ago.
1: With old Taylor?
0: Yes.
1: Really?
0: Yeah, we'll unpack this before 7. But, you know, at the moment, maybe have this over the weekend and hopefully have a few this week as well. We want to celebrate those moments, you know, those quiet luxury moments.
1: Oh, yeah.
0: Like for us, it's school holidays, right? So my wife and the kids are away at the moment. And so I had the house to myself last night. Yeah. Even the dog's not there, and it felt weird.
1: Yeah.
0: But I thought, actually, you know what? This is I could watch what I wanted to watch.
1: Yeah.
0: I could eat what I wanted to eat.
1: Yeah.
0: Put the stuff in the rubbish bin and hide the evidence.
1: let's talk about those decisions.
0: Oh no.
1: What did you eat?
0: Fish and chips.
1: Did you? Did you order it in?
0: No. I went and got it. No. I got fish and chips. I went and got fish and chips.
1: Yeah. Oh yeah.
0: Yeah.
1: So thought, like you turn up. This is the no. We can't let this go. So the kids are away. You're yep. having a quiet moment.
0: Yes.
1: And you went to the fish and chips store and came back with like a newspaper wrapped bag
0: of fish and
1: chips.
0: Old school. Yeah, I did. I had a fish. I had a hot dog.
1: This is outrageous behaviour from you.
0: No, it was good. But the thing is, it's a quiet luxury moment. You know, the house to yourself.
1: Yeah, well, that's me today.
0: Is it?
1: Oh, yeah. They're off to the farm in Moranville, you know, in the Waikato.
0: Oh, yes,
1: And I actually can't remember the last time I had a night to myself at home on my own.
0: No, neither.
1: Because the soul leaves the building, doesn't it? You know, like all the noise, the chaos. And it's the very noise and chaos that you kind of like, oh, God, keep it quiet. And then when it goes, you're like, oh, this is hollow and I don't like it.
0: You're so right. I thought to myself, oh, yeah, here we go. Here we go. Like they are staying up at the beach. So I thought, okay, well, I'll drive home from the beach yesterday. So I drove home, right? And I'm like, looking in my mind, I'm like, what am I going to do? What am I going to watch? I had all these movies in my head I'm going to watch, all this other stuff. And I'm like, yeah, fantastic. Got home and I didn't like it. I was like, oh, no.
1: Yeah.
0: You're right, the soul's gone.
1: I have to, I'm having to plan into it because I don't really like being alone. So I'm going to go get a haircut, go do stuff like that. I won't be making terrible food choices like you, though.
0: It was delightful, I tell you what.
1: Was it?
0: It was, Gurnard. A piece of Gurnard.
1: I bet you ate it on your lap with like chips falling down your chest, tomato sauce in your mustache.
0: I pulled up a little table, I sat on the couch.
1: Oh, beautiful. No knife and fork.
0: Just filling it in. Filthy fingers. So what about you? What's one of those really nice, quiet, luxury moments? You know the ones you love? Early night, an empty house, silence in the car. You know when you pull up somewhere and you think, I'm just going to turn off the car for
1: just
0: a little
1: sit
0: bit.
1: Here.
0: Just sit here with my thoughts. Those little luxury moments. What's yours? 0800-004-COAST. Flick a text to 2699. And when you tell us, you're going to the draw to score the new Jamie Oliver barbecue book. Easy grilling, big flavour. Maybe not for winter, but maybe save it for summer. It's Queen and David Bowie, Under Pressure. This is Coast.

0: 25 past 6 on Coast. You feel good breakfast with Tony, Jason, Sam. And can you imagine this horrible weather we've got across New Zealand at the moment and for the next few days? Can you imagine then escaping winter and indulging what's called lazy luxury at the stunning Avani Malula Beach Hotel?
1: Yeah, that sounds about ideal right now, doesn't it?
0: It really does, eh? There's a cue to call to win this amazing escape between 9 and half past 9 this morning. But everything you need to know about this is on our website, coastonline.co.nz. So that's lazy luxury. What about those quiet moments of luxury, those moments? Like, I had one yesterday. So it's the school holidays, the family's away, wife and kids are away with the dog. So there's no one at the house.
1: So
0: and
1: nice.
0: I had the house to myself last night. And I thought, oh, this is bliss. Until about 40 minutes later, I was like, oh, I miss everyone.
1: Yeah, you do. What kind of, I mean, we know you ate fish and chips. What kind of garbage programming did you get into?
0: Oh, I watched the replay of the All Blacks, to be honest.
1: Did you?
0: That's how sad I was, yeah. Great game, though.
1: Yeah. Well, I've got that same luxury today. My kids are away as well, heading to Morrinsville. And I get to watch the Grand Prix, which is good. I tell you what, Grand Prix did me proud yesterday.
0: Oh, did it?
1: Yeah, well, I started with, I had a feeling, I had a hunch. And I chucked a tenner on Liam Lawson in the points, which came in.
0: Yeah.
1: But I also, just as I was about to go to bed, I thought, you know what? I have a sniff here. I'm going to put him in the top six.
0: So no way.
1: I made a quiet hundy while we slept last night.
0: Did you?
1: Yeah.
0: Congratulations.
1: Yeah. Your coffee's on me this morning. And then I go back to just sit in it today with no kids around and watch the whole Grand Prix without three little heads running and asking me to do things things.
0: So asking yourself, like, this morning, what's your quiet luxury that you love? A few texts coming through on 2699. Paula says, my morning walk. My routine is I go for a walk just by myself and I have my headphones on listening to you guys cracking up. That's nice, Paula.
1: That's nice.
0: And Janine, a candlelit bath. I only do it once a year, but it is bliss. Oh, I do love that feeling too.
1: Yeah. I don't do bathing. Especially not with a candle.
0: Oh, it's
1: just, yeah. Like, it's kind of odd, isn't it?
0: No, it's not. No, trust me. 2699.
1: No, it's not masculine. to light a candle as a male and line a bath.
0: It's beautiful. Is this flickering away in the corner? Oh,
1: it's a one percenter. I reckon it's less than 1% of the population.
0: If you're a guy or you have a guy in your life who does this, 2699 on the text, surely it's not just me. Coming up, though, the best things for weight loss that you can do right now. If you want this to shed that winter coat, we've got everything you need before 7.
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12: In this update, floodings hit Mosgiel and parts of Dunedin hard, with water rising quickly overnight and people urged to stay off the roads. In evacuation centres open at Tahiti Bowling Club, sandbags are available. And John Law from Met Service says a red rain warning's in place until 10 a.m.
13: Although it improves for Otago, it just shifts that risk area further up the south. Places like Canterbury and Marlborough in the firing line for heavy rainfall.
12: And a rough blast of winter is hitting the South Island with heavy snow overnight. Parts of Otago and northern Southland have seen roads shut, including state highways around inland Dunedin, thanks to ice and snow. The death toll from Venezuela's twin earthquakes is climbing, now nearing 3,000. It's feared more than 41,000 people are still missing. And the economic outlook starting to brighten, with cheaper fuel taking some pressure off inflation and everyday costs. ASB chief economist Nick Tuffley reckons the Reserve Bank will likely hold interest rates this week.
14: The starting point even before the war was interest rates on the low side and likely to go back to a more normal level at some stage later on this year. That's still the case, even as the fog of war has lifted a little bit.
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12: In sport, a satisfied Liam Lawson after a productive weekend at F1's British Grand Prix. His sixth place equals his best result of the season, having also collected points in yesterday's sprint race.
16: It's been a good day. We had not a very good start, but a really good first lap. Here, with the way the energy is, even on the first lap, you can make up quite a few positions. And then the car was just really good, especially second half of the stint. For us, it really came alive.
12: Ferrari's Charles Leclerc won the race ahead of George Russell and Lewis Hamilton, while series leader Kimi Antonelli was 16th after a late mechanical failure and a speeding penalty. And women's world number one Aryna Sabalenka has been knocked out of Wimbledon by Naomi Osaka. In the men's draw, Novak Djokovic is through to the quarterfinals after a 4-sets win.

0: And that's sport. I'm Bryn Rutkin.
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2: If you're like most of us and tried everything from Weight Watchers, the Atkins diet, keto, carnivore, calorie counting and fasting, we're doing it the hard way. 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
2: 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Thanks for joining us.
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0: This is College to Feel Good Breakfast with Tony, Jason, Sam. Tony away this morning, but Reese Witherspoon, Hugh Grant, Graham Norton, Jennifer Lopez, Ed Sheeran and Brad Pitt all went to Taylor Swift's wedding. But something happened that nobody saw coming, and people are still shocked by this. You might be pretty surprised by this as well. I'll tell you everything before seven.
1: Shifting weight. It's kind of, you know, it's a thing that kind of eludes us as we get older. It just seems to creep up on us. And there's so much conflicting information out there as to what you should do, the fasting, the, you know, the carnivore diet, all that. We've set up an exercise business at the start of the year, and we've surrounded by some amazing people that have some are just super clued up and have years, decades of experience in shifting weight. And I said to them, what are five things that the everyday Joe blogs can do easily to move the scales? And this is what they said.
0: Okay.
1: So the first thing is, don't drink your calories. And that includes beer and wine.
0: Oh, yeah, okay.
1: So many people, you know, like, do well on the diet, eat well, and then drink heaps of calories, whether it's a latte or too much wine. The next thing they said, stop cooking with oil. Do you cook with oil?
0: Yeah, we do. Yeah, olive oil.
1: Yeah.
0: Yeah.
1: So, it's olive oil is a great choice, but the problem is, it's just extra calories to your diet. Their suggestion, a really good non-stick fry pan.
0: Oh, okay.
1: But I think that's an interesting one, though, because if you've got, like, a really nice piece of fish, it's hard not to throw some butter in the pan, eh? You know what I mean? Yeah. I think if you've got fresh fish, I think that at that point you have to kind of cut yourself a leeway.
0: Okay.
1: Weigh your carbohydrates.
0: Weigh them.
1: Weigh your carbohydrates. If you don't weigh anything, like you don't want to weigh all your meals all the time, just weigh your carbohydrates. So if it's your pasta, your rice, 100 grams.
0: Okay.
1: And if you're having bread, 2 bits of bread per day. The next one is your dessert. So often we go to terrible foods for our dessert. Their simple suggestion is this, Chobani yogurt. And Tony Street swears by it.
0: Yeah, she does, eh? Yeah,
1: it's a really low-fat yogurt. It's delicious, and you can just put a spoon of honey in there, but only have 200 grams.
0: Oh, it's hard.
1: The next thing is, choose your sources. Choose your sources carefully. Avoid anything that's got heaps of oil or heaps of sugar. And there is actually, you can get holds of lists with really low.

0: calorie sources, and it makes a huge difference. And the final thing that they said, 8,500 steps a day. Steps are everything. And they reckon that they are really simple points. The 5 points are simple points to actually shift the scales and make a difference without having to change too much in your life.
1: Oh, that's good. I like that. So, by the way, if you missed any of that or you want to hear it again, you can get it on the Coast Breakfast Catch Up podcast. 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Coming up, though, the big shock from Hollywood, sorry, from New York over the weekend.
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0: This is Coach, your feel-good breakfast with Tony, Jason, Sam. Tony away this morning, but you know she would have been right across this across the weekend as well. Taylor Swift's wedding. Massive event, Madison Square Garden, which, by the way, if you want to hire Madison Square Garden, it's $2 million a day. So they've been hiring out since last Tuesday at $2 million a day, and then the details are starting to come out now. So a couple of American TV show hosts went to the wedding with Hugh Grant and Reese Witherspoon and Brad Pitt, and this is what they saw.
1: Really was intimate, wasn't it, guys?
2: As intimate as it could possibly yes. be, given it was Madison Square Garden. Right. Really, this garden inside the garden, it was just so yeah, beautiful. And it's hard to imagine that a place that big and a wedding with such stars could feel so personal and so intimate.
1: Because they had their neighbors, their high school friends. It was like any wedding that you would attend.
3: Oh, and their vows. They wrote their own vows.
2: Little books.
3: Yeah.
0: Little books of vows.
4: God.
0: You're not into it, eh?
4: No, I just think this is the ultimate cringe, isn't it? You know, she set up a little castle in a garden in Madison Square Garden then invited every Tom, Dick and Harry, every celebrity under the sun. It was more about, you know, who you are as opposed, you know, she had her, you know, her friends and her neighbours and all the rest of it, but she also had everyone else there. And I don't know, I just, for me, that's not what a wedding is. It's not about showcasing, you know, and having the flashiest friends there. It's about having the people that matter the most in an intimate setting. And Madison Square Garden is not an intimate way. Like, seriously, Hugh Grant, like, what's her relationship with Hugh Grant?
0: I wondered the same thing. Hugh Grant, this is, I actually did a bit of deep dive on this. Hugh Grant and Taylor Swift. So Taylor Swift, way years and years ago, confessed to being a massive Hugh Grant fan, watches all his movies, loves him, blah, blah, blah, and then invited him to one of her concerts. So he goes backstage at her concert and he ends up doing shots with Travis, her new husband.
4: Right.
0: So they're doing tequila shots in the background. Those boys get a little bit tiddly. Taylor loves it and invited him to the wedding.
4: Oh, God.
0: So that's how that went down.
4: You have one interaction. Like, imagine if you were inviting people that you'd had a few shots with after something you'd done.
0: That's right, yeah.
4: Who
0: yeah.
4: would you be inviting to your wedding?
0: Oh, most of Hamilton.
4: That's exactly it. It's just ridiculous. It's just not what a wedding is, is it? It's not about showcasing your friends. It's about, you know.
0: But then if you've got 1,000 people guest list, you'd feel stink if you had 1,001. You know, if you didn't make that go. So anyway, everyone's talking about this part here. Everyone was shocked that Adam Sandler was the official. He officiated the wedding. He married them.
4: Yeah,
0: Adam Sandler get up there. Apparently, they go way back as well because his girls love Taylor Swift. So he was raving about that. So Taylor invited the girls and him to a couple of their shows, got to know each other. And then he cast Travis in Happy Gilmore too.
4: Yeah.
0: So he's in there. So the boys.
4: What did he do? Did he do the vow? Like the, you know.
0: Yeah, he pronounced them husband and wife.
4: He did. Yeah,
0: he did. Okay, he stood up there with a little book at the front and everything.
4: See, I wouldn't have cast him in that role. I'd had him as the MC. You know, like, I don't think he'd be doing the ceremony.
0: Apparently he did that. He also sang a song and everything as well. But here's what I think. I think so Taylor Swift planned this wedding. And, you know, we've both been married. We get it.
4: Mm.
0: So, you know, she plans the wedding. She does everything. And he gets to choose one thing. And I bet he chose Adam Sandler. Yeah, if I get the one thing, Adam Sandler will be the celebrant. And Taylor's so like, oh, I did say one thing. So I think that's how that went down. Anyway, photos are everywhere. And again, all over socials as well. You can't miss it. They're calling it the royal wedding.
4: Oh, God, it's not, though, is
0: it? It's not that, no. Coming up, though, it started with a wide open road and a barefoot Kiwi childhood. But he's risen to the top of the New Zealand business world. I'll tell you who he is and a simple lesson for all of us after 7.
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11: In this update, heavy rain is still hammering eastern Otago, with flooding and slips hitting Dunedin, the Otago Peninsula and beyond. Oamaru's in a state of emergency and some people have evacuated, while parts of Mosgiel are underwater. John Law from Met Service says the worst of the weather should move north later today.
12: Places like Marlborough and Wairarapa, that wet weather continues through in towards Tuesday and perhaps even Wednesday as well. The system taking its time to pull out towards the east.
11: There's a push to treat harm against pets as part of family violence, with ACT wanting it criminalised and giving police power to remove animals. The SPCA says it's common, about 20% of cruelty cases are linked to family violence. Prince Harry's heading to the UK solo next week, with Meghan and the kids staying back in the US. UK correspondent Gavin Gray says it all comes down to a security dispute.
13: Harry says differently. He says he cannot see a situation where he is safe with his wife if he does not have extra security.
11: And holidaymakers heading off to the tropics are being warned not to bring back protected coral or shells. Doc says more than 4 tonnes have already been seized at the border in the past 3.5 years.
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11: In sport, a shock in the fourth round of Wimbledon. World number one Aryna Sabalenka will miss the quarterfinals of a Grand Slam for the first time in 4 years, beaten by 14th seed Naomi Osaka 6-2, 7-6. And Liam Lawson's equaled his best performance of the Formula One season with 6th at the British Grand Prix. Ferrari Charles Leclerc won the race ahead of George Russell and Lewis Hamilton. Make the news your own with the new NZ Herald app. Download today and tap into the news that matters.
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0: This is Coast, your feel-good breakfast with Tony, Jason, Sam. Tony away this morning, but it's been a crazy morning across Otago. Dunedin City Council Facebook page is the latest. There's been rain, snow. Waitaki District has declared a state of emergency. Evacuation centres are set up. Pumps are in the street. But again, we'll keep you across this every half hour this morning and the Dunedin City Council Facebook page as well.
1: Can I just give you a little update on in terms of where it's going to start to decline a little bit? Because it's pretty full on this morning, but it does ease back at about 4 o'clock for some respite. So that's good news.
0: When you think successful New Zealand business leaders, you think Sir Michael Fay, Anna Mowbray, Graham Hart, Dame Teresa Gatting. If you haven't heard the name Grant Baker, you definitely know some of his success stories. What about this? 42 Below, Ecoya, Turner's Car Auctions. All one thing in common, this man, Grant Baker. Congratulations on everything. And now, the book, Grant.
2: Yeah, thank you. Thanks for having me on.
0: Well, this is an incredible read, actually. Sam was going to do a bit of research for a change.
3: Do you know, it's a fair point, because so often I'm meant to read books and I don't. And I, you know, hand my way through it. I tried to thumb through it last night and I got stuck into it and got 6 chapters in it. It's fantastic. One of my favourite moments is the time that you opened a shut bank.
2: Yeah, sure. We sold a company called Empower, and that was in a day when you had checks, and we were negotiating the very last parts of the deal, and we could see the guy giving us the check. We could see it on his desk, and anyway, he gave it to us at like right bang on 5 o'clock, and by the time we got out of the building, it was kind of 5 past, and we thought, what are we going to do with this money? And we could earn a lot of interest over the weekend. This was on a Friday night, so we banged on the door of the Westpac Bank that was down there. And they kept making signs like, you know, we're shut, putting you their watches and so on. And but we held this check, which was $26 million, up against the window. And suddenly they opened.

0: So they do. They
1: can
0: do.
1: Can you imagine holding on to a $26 million check over the weekend?
0: Yeah.
1: I'd be putting it in some vault.
2: Do you prefer checks? You know, like, it's kind of old school to see the ink on paper, eh? Or do you prefer just to see money go into your account?
3: No, I love the check. If we couldn't go to the bank, I would have slept with it probably.
1: There's something about the physical, was it there?
3: Yeah.
1: Can I just look at all your businesses, like 42 Below, Turners Automotive, you even go into the Koya Candles, the Trilogy Skincare, quite eclectic. Did you start out thinking that you'd go into all these different directions?
3: Not at all. I just had opportunities sort of come across my desk. So we never really went looking for anything. We just had people approaching us with different ideas and thought, oh, yeah, we can make a go of that.
1: But where are all those people coming to us?
4: I wouldn't mess that up. Don't come to me. But here's the thing. Like, you say you were trying to make a go of it, but you've helped other people make a go of it as well. Listen to this quote. You can't underestimate the people who help build others' dreams. And Grant's one of those ones who has done that for me. That's Liam Lawson. You've helped that guy live his dream. You must be really proud watching him now.
3: Yeah, super proud. I've been with Liam since he was 15, I think. That's 9 years ago. So he's, you know, still a kid really from where I sit. But he was a proper kid then.
4: Yeah.
3: And a kid with a lot of dreams, a lot of talent.
4: How did you help him? Like, did he come and knock on your door as well? How did that come about?
3: He did. Yeah. Well, initially it was with money. So, yeah, well, the very first time I met him, he was wanting to go to race a series in Australia. And they'd got a drive for free, which you normally have to pay for because he's pretty talented.
4: Yeah.
3: So, but they didn't have enough money for the airfares. So I think it was $4,000 at the time just to send him up there and give him a bit of accommodation. And that made the difference, got him up there. So.
0: And now you've got the simulator that he drives at in your garage, which is cool.
3: Yeah, to be fair, he hasn't driven it for a while, but in the early days, he drove it a lot.
0: Yeah,
3: he's got a much more sophisticated one now.
4: I bet he does. That's Grant Baker, who's a New Zealand business leader. And in a couple of minutes, you're also going to hear this incredible story of what he's done. His generosity knows no bounds, but also a massive lesson. If you're sitting there in a salaried job thinking to yourself, what else? Is there something else I could be doing? Is there something else I could do better? He has the best advice for all of us after this from Sir Rod Stewart on Coast.

0: this is Coast, your feel-good breakfast with Tony, Jason, Sam. You can rate our music, remember, especially if you want some money for the school holidays, if you're affected by those. Just text MUSIC to 2699. We'll text you back the details. If you have just joined us, a couple of days ago we caught up with Grant Baker. Now, he was the genius behind 42 Below Vodka, Turner's Car Auctions, Ecoya Candles, Empower, and he has some amazing lessons for all of us.
1: Let's talk about the Monty. I love this, because you're a hard-working man, but you certainly know how to have a good time. Setting up 42 Below, the vodka company, and you know, a young team and trying to get the thing off the ground, and you guys found ways to celebrate and you called it the Monty. Can you explain?
2: Yeah, well, whenever anything good happened at 42 Below, we had this thing called a Monty, and it was a shot of vodka, and it used to happen sort of infrequently, and we had more and more excuses to have Montys, and we were having them at 9 o'clock in the morning and 10 o'clock in the morning, and it just got a bit out of hand after a while.
3: Too much success, that's the problem, right? You just keep winning. Can I ask one thing for people listening to this, and actually for our benefit as well? I mean, Sam and I have dipped our toes into the business world this year.
1: She's not easy.
3: When I say dip toes, I mean half a fingernail. What would your advice be for people that are sitting there as a salaried employee and they actually want to go out on their own and try and get an ounce of the success you have got?
2: Well, I mean, it sounds trite. Just keep trying, and you know, no matter how many times you get knocked down, you know, stand up again. People say that, but do they do it?
3: Mm.
2: And it's pretty easy to sort of fail at something and then not try anymore. I think that's what most people do. You know, I've learnt my lesson, I won't do that again. But I do think you have to keep trying, and it's not a guarantee of success, but, you know, you figure out why it didn't work and, you know, change your behaviour and try again.
0: Mm. It's a great book.
4: Yeah, it is. Can I just ask one more thing, Jace? Just how's Viv? Because you had bowel cancer, and then she got she was treated next to you guys getting chemotherapy together, and then you went on to she had unfunded drugs, and she was going to die. How did she get on then? Because you funded her cancer medication, didn't you?
2: Yeah, well, that's right. That's something I actually don't like to talk about too much, but there was a lady next to me, and so I
4: four getting, kids, Whangarei.
2: Yeah, I was getting chemo, and she was getting chemo for breast cancer, and she had that HER2 positive breast cancer, which was treatable by Herceptin, and they'd put a mortgage on their house and funded one treatment.
3: Oh.
2: But yeah, we're all sitting around, you know, talking about our chances of living. It's sort of like gallows humour, because everyone, they give you a percentage.
4: Oh,
2: and I said to her, "What's your percentage?" And she said 5%, and I thought,
3: oh.
2: Man, like I was like 70, so because I had some money and I bought every drug known to man to try and fix myself up, and she had no money, and it just seemed like completely wrong, and we just couldn't sort of sit there and, you know, let that go by. So that's why we paid, and she's still alive today. That was 20 years ago. She had a couple more kids.
3: Oh,
2: and,
3: that's such a good story.
0: How's your health, Grant? You okay?
2: Yeah. Good. Well, I had bowel cancer, and you're usually given the all clear on bowel cancer in about 5 years, 20 years ago, and I'm still.
3: Amazing. Yeah.
0: The book is called No Pit Stops. It's full to the brim with humour, grit and wisdom. No Pit Stops is for anyone who's dared to dream big, zig when others have zagged, and simply wondered what's next. And I know, Grant, you helped out Liam Lawson when he needed some money. A little boy called Jason, I know, loves Ferraris. One of your spare Ferrari.

0: This is College. You feel good breakfast with Tony, Jason, Sam. Tony away this morning, but there's a chance to take our cash before 8. The chase is not too far away from now. So with Tony being away and our producer Rosie being away, we've both had to write questions right, and we're going to roll the dice. We're probably about 10 minutes away from now.
1: I've made your questions really hard too.
0: I've made yours real hard too.
1: I have destroyed you. you don't want to be rolled today, mate.
0: You are going down in a heap if you get rolled. Anyway, it's a chance to take our cash before 8. Also, before 8, this is probably the best thing you're going to hear, an invention, a hands-free umbrella, and you don't have to wear it like a hat either. This is perfect, especially with the weather the way it is at the moment, which seems a bit weird to say this, but I just read this a couple of hours ago. There's a new overlooked early sign of skin cancer that most of us miss.
1: This is speaking to me because I've got a lump on my cheek.
0: Have you?
1: Yeah, I've got like a red blemish, and I've even put it into Claude, you know, AI, and asked it, and it said, I'm not a doctor, but there is a red blemish, but no alarming signs, but don't trust me was kind of his advice.
0: Yeah, so even though it's July, even though it's winter, and you could be at risk of getting skin cancer any time of the year, you know that, according to dermatologists, there's a really basic early sign of skin cancer most of us miss. It goes like this. A new pigment spot that appears to be a mole or a freckle is the most commonly missed early sign. We're always told to look for changes. If you've got a mole that sort of changes a little bit, or it changes colour or shape or size, that's a danger. And yes, it is. But what we do is we're not paying attention to the new ones showing up.
1: Yeah, see, the thing is, mine's not really a mole or a freckle. It's more of like a...
0: just a new dot.
1: No, it's like a little red, pinkish blemish which feels uncomfortable.
0: Oh.
1: On my cheek.
0: Well, no, definitely. Look at it, because it looks like a new freckle or a mole that didn't exist on your body before.
1: Yeah, but it's not a freckle or a mole.
0: Well, you can have a red freckle, can't you?
1: No. See, the ChatGPT is saying that it's more likely broken skin capillaries. I'm going to go with that. I'm just going to bury it and close away.
0: That's what a real man would do. No, go and get checked. And what this means, though, is you have to look at yourself in the mirror quite a bit. Can you handle that?
1: I live in the mirror, mate.
0: I know.
1: No, that's not fair.
0: No, it's not fair. No.
1: I'm not as vain as people think.
0: No. So what you got to do is look at yourself, right? And if you see something that wasn't there before, absolutely worth to get a booked an appointment to a dermatologist so they can get a closer look. Do you know, little broken skin capillary, as far as we know, get it looked at.
1: Yeah. Back to my vanity. I think the best definition as I age is as I am a prawn. Rip off its head because its body's okay. You know what I mean? Because the face is deteriorating at an alarming rate.
0: Go and get it checked. Anyway, coming up, like I said, your chance to take our money not too far from now.
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13: In this update, heavy rain is still hammering eastern Otago, with flooding and slips hitting Dunedin, the Otago Peninsula and beyond. Oamaru's in a state of emergency and some people have evacuated, while parts of Mosgiel are underwater. John Law from Met Service says the worst of the weather should move north later today.
14: Places like Marlborough and Wairarapa, that wet weather continues through in towards Tuesday and perhaps even Wednesday as well. The system taking its time to pull out towards the east.
13: There's a push to treat harm against pets as part of family violence, with ACT wanting it criminalised and giving police power to remove animals. The SPCA says it's common, about 20% of cruelty cases are linked to family violence. Prince Harry's heading to the UK solo next week, with Meghan and the kids staying back in the US. UK correspondent Gavin Gray says it all comes down to a security dispute.
15: Harry says differently. He says he cannot see a situation where he is safe with his wife if he does not have extra security.
13: And holidaymakers heading off to the tropics are being warned not to bring back protected coral or shells. Doc says more than 4 tonnes have already been seized at the border in the past 3.5 years.
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13: In sport, Liam Lawson's equaled his best performance of the Formula One season with 6th at the British Grand Prix. Ferrari's Charles Leclerc won the race ahead of George Russell and Sir Lewis Hamilton. Women's tennis number one Aryna Sabalenka has been sent packing in the 4th round of Wimbledon. She's been stunned in straight sets by Naomi Osaka 6-2, 7-6. Novak Djokovic surpassed Roger Federer for most singles wins by a man at Wimbledon en route to the quarterfinals. And that's sport, I'm Bryn Rudkin.
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17: Well, a very active weather day, and we shift our warning focus to Dunedin and Clutha, as well as Marlborough. Heavy rain warnings in place, but there's also a very big rain band moving through the central North Island.
18: So with the weather being all over the place, of course it is, because it's the school holidays, this could be the best invention you ever hear. It's an umbrella you don't need to use your hands for.
17: Yeah, it's something here has evolved that we never thought there was room for evolution, and it is going to change all of our lives. But it does come with an uncomfortable snag. You're going to have to be a drone pilot.
18: Tell you what you need to do. Honestly, forget the flying car. This could be the best invention yet. Since the wheel, maybe. We'll tell you in 2 songs' time and give you a chance to score our cash soon, too.
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0: This is Coach to Feel Good Breakfast with Tony, Jason, Sam. Tony away this morning, though. Dunedin City Council Facebook page has the updates you might need if you're in the area. The evacuation centres have been set up. There are pumps in the street. There's rain. There's snow. Waitaki District has declared a state of emergency. We'll keep you across this every half hour throughout the morning as well. But again, Dunedin City Council Facebook page has live updates.
1: Nobody likes a drone pilot, do they? I don't know what it is about it, but I think as soon as you fly a drone and you're just trying to capture some innocuous vision, you're just a pervert, aren't you? It's like, stop flying that over my wife.
0: Yeah.
1: You filthy bugger. And yes. I've been struck with that my whole life because I do like a drone and I do like

0: capturing flying, great vision.
1: Flying over people's wives, yeah.
2: The good news about this drone, it doesn't actually have cameras, and I reckon it's going to change your life.
3: This is the world's first true hands-free umbrella. It uses autonomous tracking to follow you anywhere. No matter how fast you go, it keeps you covered. Best of all, no more wet hands.
1: Yeah, you could literally be walking through the bad weather at the moment with this thing above your head staying dry.
2: How freaking cool is it, eh? Because yeah. you think about it, eh? You go to a sports match and you're trying to stand in the pissing rain and you can't even operate your phone to do the subbing, and you know, you're trying to time out the subs and there's rain falling on it and you're trying to hold on to it, and they're a horrible thing to hold, an umbrella. You can't. And now the umbrella drone has been released and it's an absolute breakthrough. A few catches though. How would you think it would go in wind?
1: Yeah, there's that. You win. But also, let's say you're jogging through the park one day or walking through the park one day. You've got yours and you walk past someone with theirs and they crash into each other. No. Well, could that happen?
2: No, I think with the way, with drone innovation now, it would just quietly move around it.
1: Oh, would it?
2: Oh, I think so. I think the other thing that we need to talk about is the noise, because they're not quiet.
1: It's a constant buzzing above your head.
2: And it's a trade-off, isn't it? You have to go, well, I don't have to hold my umbrella, but this noise is quite annoying.
1: Yeah, I would like this because something. Remember this happened to me last winter? I was standing at the traffic lights and I had my little umbrella, the one I keep in the car, and I was holding it. It only really covers probably the top of my head and maybe half my shoulders.
2: Yeah, it's not a manly umbrella.
1: No, and then another man squeezed in beside me. Remember that? That stranger came and shared my umbrella.
2: Well, would it be more likely or less likely with a drone umbrella? I think if you've got a buzzing drone over your head, no one wants to share your umbrella.
1: Yeah, exactly. Maybe it's a good repellent after all. Coast Chasers. Okay, Tony's away today. Our producer Rosie's away today. So it's just the boys. We've written questions for each other. Now, if you get rolled, Sam, you're in a world of trouble. I've written some tough ones.
2: You are going down if you get rolled. Here we go.
1: All right, roll it off. Who's it in?
2: Oh, it's an S.
1: Yes,
2: it's me.
1: Yes. All right. Actually, to be honest, it's not that hard. So here's a chance to take Sam on. Now, remember, you had a couple of losses last week. So this could be another chance to take our cash now.
2: Oh, terrible form.
1: 800-004-COAST. If you're calling 10 right now, you're going to face Sam, our battler, in a general knowledge quiz of 5 questions. If you can't chase down your score, you win a couple hundred bucks for the school holidays on Coast.
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2: Next on Coast.

0: Coast's Coast. You feel good breakfast with Tony, Jason, Sam. It's almost 5 to 8. Tony away this morning. Coast Chasers.
1: Hello, it's Janet from Hamilton. I'm looking forward to playing Sam today, and I'm going to smash him, and I'm going to use that $200 on a nice dinner out.
0: As we know, there's some nice places to head out for dinner around Hamilton. You're in luck there, Janet.
2: Yeah. I have been in terrible form too.

0: It's, and I think it's about you get a bit of momentum and you're on a roll. It goes the other way. You really struggle, and I am struggling.
1: You do. Yeah. It's funny, Janet. Like, you get the yip sometimes with this game. But anyway, we'll send Sam out of the studio there. He cannot hear what's about to happen. But I'll tell you what's going to happen, okay? All right, that's you and me. What I'm going to do is I'm going to start a clock with 30 seconds on it, okay, Janet? Now, during these 30 seconds, I'm going to ask you 5 questions.
2: Yep.
1: You can pass. If we have time, we'll come back to those ones. Otherwise, we take your first answer only, okay? It doesn't really matter what you get, though, because if Sam can't chase down your score, you will win $200. Are you ready?
2: Yep.
1: Okay, all right. Now, I feel like a one-armed paper hand. I'm pushing the buttons, answering the questions, and I've got to think about what you say as well. Are you ready?
2: Yeah.
1: I'm not sure I am, but good luck to all of us. Your time starts now. What's the main ingredient in guacamole?
2: Avocado.
1: Yes. What type of fish is Nemo?
2: Clownfish?
1: Yes. What is an adult female sheep called?
2: You?
1: Yes. In what position did Liam Lawson finish at the British Grand Prix this morning?
2: 10th?
1: No. In what year did World War II end?
2: 45.
1: Pardon?
2: 45.
1: Yes. Four. That is a solid 4. Well played. Hold on. Let's bring him back in, Janet. Oh, jeez. She did well. She got a 4.
0: Are you serious?
1: No.
0: Man, I keep coming up against champions.
1: Janet's done well.
0: Well done, Janet.
1: Okay, here we go. This is tough. Asking questions while trying to concentrate. Are you ready?
0: Like a one-armed wallpaper hanger over there.
1: I said the same thing. All right, good luck. Here we go. Chasing down a 4 to try and keep the money safe. Are you ready?
3: Yep.
1: Okay, your time starts now. What's the main ingredient in guacamole?
3: Avocado.
1: Yes. What type of fish is Nemo?
3: A clownfish.
1: Yes. What is an adult female sheep called?
3: A ewe?
1: Yes. In what position did Liam Lawson finish at the Grand Prix this morning?
3: 6, you beauty.
1: He's done it! Congratulations! Well done. Could you have got a 5, though? In what year did World War II end?
3: 1945.
1: Oh, he's a genius! At the, oh, my God! He's back! The battler! Well done.
0: I almost shanked on 2 of those. Clownfish came to me at the last second, and so did you. I don't know where that came from.
1: You've done enough, though. Congratulations, Janet. Wow. Thank you very much for playing. It means tomorrow we now play for $300. So not bad if you're in the school holidays and dealing with that, or just the bad weather and you want to buy a new umbrella or a coat. Well played, Sam. Well played, Battler. Thank you very much, Janet. Like I said, we play again tomorrow, though. But coming up in just a second, though, what women really want in a home. You might be surprised at this. And we'll even put this to the test. We'll see if this is true after 8. Keep listening.
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2: In this update, torrential rain is hammering Dunedin with flooding across Otago, forcing evacuations and putting Waitaki under a state of emergency.
3: Some of the shrieking winds were pretty strong and shook my flat. I've got a few more hours to go, so it's been a long, long night.
2: Emergency crews have handled dozens of call-outs in Oamaru and Mosgiel. An evacuation centre's open at Tahiti Bowling Club. Sandbags are available. And John Law from Met Service says a red rain warning's in place until 10 this morning.
4: Although it improves for Otago, it just shifts that risk area further up the south. Places like Canterbury and Marlborough in the firing line for heavy rainfall.
2: On top of flooding, inland Otago, including State Highway 85 from Alexandra to Palmerston and the Lindis Pass, are closed due to snow. The death toll from Venezuela's twin earthquakes is climbing, now nearing 3,000. It's feared more than 41,000 people are still missing. And the economic outlook starting to brighten, with cheaper fuel taking some pressure off inflation and everyday costs. ASB chief economist Nick Tuffley reckons the Reserve Bank will likely hold interest rates this week.
5: The starting point even before the war was interest rates on the low side and likely to go back to a more normal level at some stage later on this year. That's still the case, even as the fog of war has lifted a little bit.
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2: In sport, the women's world tennis number one is out of Wimbledon. Aryna Sabalenka has been ousted in the fourth round by 14th seed Naomi Osaka, 6-2, 7-6. And Ferrari Charles Leclerc has triumphed at Formula One's British Grand Prix in anticlimactic circumstances on Sky Sport.
6: The safety car's been redeployed. We're going to finish behind the safety car. So that one lap of racing that we're all looking forward to, we are now not going to get.
2: Yeah, Leclerc has won ahead of George Russell and Lewis Hamilton. Kiwi Liam Lawson equaled his best result of the season with sixth. Make the news your own with the new NZ Herald app. Download today and tap into the news that matters.
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7: When you were looking for your home, whether you bought the place or you're renting, what was on your want list? Did you have a bit of a want list? We did.
8: Oh, absolutely, you have a want list. And at the time, my wife was pregnant with twins. So, yeah, when I say my want list, it wasn't really considered.
7: Funny, so it turns out women have a massive influence, in fact, up to 91% on the final decision. So what do women really want? We're going to put this to the test in a couple of minutes. Speaking of women, Tony's away today, but we're glad you're here. Thanks for joining us.
1: Get your day started with Coast's Feel Good Breakfast. Tony Street, Jace and Sam. Feel Good. 6 till 10.

0: Oh, now your Monday's better, isn't it? That's the greatest song ever. I love it. This is College to Feel Good Breakfast with Tony, Jason, Sam. Crazy weather across the South Island this morning, and it's moving too. The Dunedin City Council has set up their Facebook page. It's got live updates there. Evacuation centres are also set up. There are pumps in the streets. Rain, snow, Waitaki District Council have declared a state of emergency, but we've got across it every half hour.
1: Yeah, and I'm seeing that rain in Dunedin subsided about 4 o'clock today,
0: which is good news.
1: Yeah.
0: But again, if you keep up to date, you can do it on the Dunedin City Council Facebook page. That's where you'll find everything just there. When looking for a new home, the number one thing men want is location.
1: Right,
0: it's interesting. The number one thing guys want.
1: Women? Very different.
0: Women, very different, yeah. The number one thing women want

0: We're looking for a new home. It's a decent kitchen. Doesn't that sound like a throwback? Apparently that's the thing, though.
1: Wow, yeah.
0: Like the housing market, I mean, it's been a bit stagnant across some parts of the country. Definitely some places are bucking the trend, though. Christchurch on the up. Some parts
1: thriving.
0: Yeah, some parts of Rotorua has been on the up as well. Industry data shows that while men and women may focus on different criteria, women exert a massive influence. 91% of the final decision comes down to the woman.
1: 100%.
0: And same with us, absolutely.
1: Yeah, yeah. When we did it, we were pregnant with twins. We had a 1-year-old at the time and twins on the way. And priorities for Sarah were bedrooms and bedrooms on the same level. I remember her being very particular on that.
0: Yeah.
1: The other thing that she really wanted was climate control in terms of air conditionings.
0: Because
1: I mean, putting young babies to sleep, you know, it makes it much easier if you've got the climate just right. So we had to add that. That wasn't cheap. Blackout curtains was also apparently essential.
0: Yes.
1: And a kitchen. And we had to renovate the kitchen when we moved in.
0: Ours was.
1: They're expensive, eh, wives?
0: But worth every cent.
1: Of course.
0: So what for you is the most important thing when looking for a new home? Like, do you remember when you were buying your house, maybe you're in the house now, and you remember looking at this, you had to have this. Is it a thing still these days?
1: Yeah.
0: A want list? I think it is.
1: Did your wife choose your house?
0: Yes.
1: How much of a say did you have?
0: A little bit. I wanted a decent backyard. Either I wanted a pool or a decent, because we're moving semi-rural and it gets really hot where we are. So I wanted either a pool or we could put a pool in. That was my sort of thing. But she wanted indoor-outdoor flow, bedrooms on the same level, because we moved from a two-story house.
1: Mm-hmm.
0: So everyone had to be on the same level. We were sick of the stairs. So
1: yeah, we've got stairs.
0: Yeah, yeah.
1: Yeah, it's they're a lot.
0: They're a lot.
1: They're
0: eh?
1: A lot. Yeah, they're yeah. They're a lot.
0: Okay, so what about you? That's the most important thing. When you were looking for a house, or if you are looking for a house, what is the most important thing for you? Let's just put this to the test. Is it true that guys look for location and women, it's a decent kitchen? I mean, that's what it says, but I don't know.
1: A throwback to the old 60s,
0: maybe,
1: isn't it?
0: Yeah, yeah. 0800 004 COAST. Or flick a text to 2699. It's Michael Jackson on COAST.

0: This is Coast. Feel Good Breakfast with Tony, Jason, Sam. It's 14 past 8. I tell you what I'm feeling really good about is the All Blacks. I mean, and I say this with my hand on my heart, even if we had accidentally lost the other night, I loved what I saw.
1: The fast play.
0: That is it. I mean, yeah, we've got a whole new attitude and a whole new flair, and just like we look dangerous already.
1: Yeah. Who's the defensive coach?
0: Well, give him time. Tana Umanga, give him time.
1: They didn't play any defense, mate.
0: We gave away some soft tries.
1: But I guess that comes with running rugby.
0: Yeah, that's right.
1: If you're taking chances, there's going to be chances taken on you. But it was an exciting game. It was
0: so
1: brilliant.
0: And so this weekend in Wellington against Italy, there will be a weather factor in this one, though. There's no weather at the Christchurch stadium the other night. But anyway, how exciting this weekend against Italy. Also exciting is if you're in the market to buy a new home. A lot of people aren't, but the housing market, they're saying, is a bit stagnant, apart from some parts of the country. Like, for example, Christchurch. How humming was Christchurch on Saturday night? They set the markets up outside.
1: It's not just Saturday night. Christchurch is humming.
0: It is.
1: It's cranky.
0: I was there last weekend. It is such a buzz. I love Christchurch. So that's one place where the housing market has bucked the trend. People are going there and buying homes. But when it comes to buying homes, though, apparently guys want location. Women want a decent kitchen. Steve, when you were looking for a home, what was the case for you?
2: The lounge had to be square for the home theatre. So the fronts had to be in the corners. The rears had to be in the corners. And then if you think about Big Bang Theory, that's my spot in the middle of the back of the lounge where I can hear everything perfect.
1: Okay. So
0: the only thing you cared about was a square lounge.
1: What are you consuming in this symmetrical lounge?
2: 15K of home theatre system.
1: So is it music or is it films?
2: No, movies. It's got to be movies.
1: Yeah, interesting. So that's a real priority for you in the house move.
2: Yeah, mate. You get home from work, you sit down, you have a beer, you have your dinner, you sit back down. Mate, where are you going to spend the rest of the night?
1: That's a good point.
0: Have you seen, the new Top Gun movie that came out last year? Was it Maverick, I think it's called? Have you watched that in your home theatre system?
2: I did, but to be fair, I didn't actually like the movie. I didn't actually think it was as good as the rest of them.
1: Okay. What's one that you'd prioritise for the home theatre system?
2: Deepwater Horizon is an awesome movie to watch in a home theatre. It's got one of the biggest, back then it was one of the biggest explosions in movie theatre. So that's got quite a decent thump through it, and I've got a couple of subs in the corner, so,
0: I love it.
1: No, that's cool.
0: When I grow up, I want to be like Steve. That's awesome. Thanks, Steve. A lot of text coming through on 2699. Man here, I look for a kitchen as well. Linda says, my husband looks at structures at the home. No cracks, no major wear and tear.
1: Yeah. That's what my dad's for.
0: Same.
1: You can't buy that. It's got a flat roof.
0: No, that's right.
1: And but it's perfect, Dad. No, it's got a flat roof. It'll leak in 4 years' time.
0: No good. See, dads know, eh?
1: Yeah, they do.
0: Linda, though, looks for indoor-outdoor flow. That's what my wife was wanting as well, indoor-outdoor flow. And storage.
1: Tony's indoor-outdoor flow, too.
0: Mm-hmm. Susan, what about you? What were you looking for?
3: I'm the kitchen.
0: Okay.
3: And my husband is garaging. He's a car man, so the more garaging, the better.
1: Fantastic. Talk us through the garage. Has he got a lift in there? Got an automated jack?
3: No, just lots of cars.
1: Yeah? Like what?
3: And
0: a red one?
3: What would you like, honey? One?
1: Yeah.
4: I would like to have a classic ute to basically complement the collection.
1: Okay.
0: Oh, are we talking like a Kingswood ute?
3: A Kingswood ute?
4: No, a Japanese ute of some sort.
0: Oh, okay. All right, Susan, tell us about the kitchen. What does the kitchen have to have for you?
3: Butler's pantry.
0: Yes.
1: Yeah, it's kind of crucial, isn't it?
0: Yes.
3: It is now.
1: Yeah. You kind of need. Do you know what I saw something on Instagram last night. I saw someone had a garage with a little door that went through to the kitchen so that when you take your groceries out of the car, you take them straight out of the boot and the kitchen's right there. You just open the little side door, slide them into the kitchen. I was like, that is genius.
0: That's clever, yes. Mm. Nice. I mean, yeah.
3: It makes life so much easier and then you don't have to keep cleaning everything away.
1: Yeah.
3: Every time someone comes.
1: Yeah.
3: Great.
0: We call it hiding everything away. Susan, thank you very much for that. So even on the text on 2699, we've proven that most women are looking for a decent kitchen, a functional kitchen.
1: Sasha's saying two toilets, very important. Males take too long.
0: True. And with everything costing an arm and a leg at the moment, Sam's got an update for us before 8:30. This is Coast.

0: This is Coz, your feel-good breakfast with Tony, Jason, Sam. Tony away this morning on a wild, wild morning of weather. So can you imagine dipping your toes in the sand and indulging in some lazy luxury at the Avani Malulabar Beach Hotel?
1: Sounds idyllic, doesn't it?
0: Cocktails on the roof at Sully's Rooftop Bar. Don't worry about a thing, we've got you covered. There's a chance to be in this draw to win this amazing escape between 9 and 9:30 this morning.
1: We break this morning for amputees. Amputees unite, because I have some wonderful news for you. And I think if you look at the medical industry, when we look back on it, we'll think, gosh, we did some barbaric, primitive things. And I think one of the examples of that is organ transplant. I think in 100 years' time, we'll look back and go, you took an organ from someone and put it in another person?
0: Oh,
1: that is some Frankenstein action.
0: Put something from a pig inside your body?
1: Yeah.
0: Yeah.
1: It's not about transplants, though, this morning. It's about the ability to regrow arms and legs. So this is from Texas, Texas University. And, you know, for so long that we thought that we couldn't do what salamanders can do, and that is grow extra limbs. So effectively what happens in the body is we create scar tissue instead of regenerating limbs. Well, the university has been able to turn back on regeneration within scars. So instead of it kind of going into fibrosis and getting that scar tissue, they have been able to turn that mechanism off and actually have it repair where it would normally create a scar, which is the absolute infancy of how far they can take this. So listen to this. Using a two-stage treatment, researchers redirected the body's normal healing response away from scar formation and towards regrowth, successfully restoring bone, joints, ligaments, and tendons after amputation in animal studies.
0: That's so freaky, you just grow it back.
1: Yeah, so you just get the two-step treatment and all of a sudden you had a missing leg or a missing arm and she starts to grow. Isn't that wicked?
0: That's like Deadpool, eh?
1: It is, yeah. It's some superhero action.
0: It really is, eh?
1: So I think that's good news for everyone.
0: Yeah, of course. Huge. Mm. Yeah,
1: and
0: yeah,
1: I think with it, you know, you can really start living a little bit more risque, can't you? You know,
0: you lose an arm. Yeah, but
1: you know, if you're on your motocross bike and you're thinking, I'm only going to go for the double today, not the triple, I reckon with this news, hit the triple.
0: What could possibly go wrong?
1: Go big.
0: Well, if you had to choose, what would you rather grow back, an arm or a leg?
1: Well, I think
0: it
1: depends on what I lost. I haven't lost.

0: lost one yet, so yeah. I don't have to make that decision. I don't want an extra one. I don't want to be Jack the Pig. Hey, that didn't work out for a number of reasons for Rolf Harris.
1: Just leave him alone. He's better where he is now. This is Coast.
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9: In this update, Dunedin's been absolutely drenched, smashing its July rainfall average in just 24 hours, with Mosgiel hit the hardest. There's a state of emergency in Waitaki and a rare red warning still in place, with flooding, evacuations and high tide adding to the worry. Mayor Sophie Barker.
10: There's a huge amount of rain, much more than we've predicted, and falling in varied and unpredictable ways, but my hat's off to all of those people that pull together in times like this. That's what's really impressive.
9: Meanwhile, multiple state highways are closed in the South Island due to snow and ice. New Zealand First wants to stop permanent residents from voting, saying only citizens should get a say. Barrister Graham Edgeless says the policy would likely stack up under the Bill of Rights.
11: And so any move to remove that right from non-citizens would not be a Bill of Rights issue.
9: The SPCA is backing the ACT Party's plan to include pets in domestic violence protection laws. Dr. Anya Dale says it could better protect people and their animals.
12: They conservatively estimate 20% of all animal cruelty jobs that they attend have identifiable co-indicators of family violence and animal abuse.
9: And good news for our economy, as easing tensions in the Middle East help bring oil prices down. ASB Chief Economist Nick Tuffley says there's less uncertainty.
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9: In sport, Aryna Sabalenka is heading straight to drown her sorrows after a shock exit from Wimbledon. The world number one has been ousted in the fourth round in straight sets by Japan.

0: hands Naomi Osaka.
1: I don't want to even like think about ranking at this point. I just want to go get completely drunk, forget about tennis, and try to get better in a better shape.
0: And Liam Lawson's equaled his best performance of the Formula One season with sixth at the British Grand Prix. Ferrari Charles Leclerc won the race ahead of George Russell and Sir Lewis Hamilton. In that sport, I'm Bryn Rudkin.
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4: Taylor Swift invited Graham Norton to her wedding, but we should have known this was coming because this happened a year ago.
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7: Yeah, but everyone was there. You know, as long as you had a profile, you were there. It was like, how many famous people can we get at our wedding?
4: But there was a shock. We'll break down what happened. It's shocking a lot of people, even this morning, about this soon.
3: 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Coast.

0: This is Coast, your feel-good breakfast with Tony, Jason, Sam. Well, now we know Taylor Swift has got her man. So married at Madison Square Garden over the weekend. This was everywhere. You couldn't escape it. It was all over social media. It was all over the news. It splashed across magazines. And this morning we're hearing more and more details. So Paul McCartney and Stevie Nicks performed. They had arcade games for the wedding guests. They said, no gifts, please. You can show up, but no gifts. We don't want any gifts. And then the happy couple donated $26 million to charities, including Dolly Parton's Books and Homes for Kids.
1: Okay, noble.
0: I love that. Taylor wore a Christian Dior gown, and everything I hear about it looks amazing, with Louboutin shoes. You know those famous shoes with the red sole?
1: Okay.
0: Those shoes, yeah, that's what she had on with.
1: Do you think she would have paid for the dress and the shoes? Or is that, you know, as you're kind of providing for that, your brand goes global and it provides you more marketing and than you could ever afford anyway?
0: I don't know. Nothing would surprise me. I mean, yes, she might have got it for free, but also, remember, they were hiring out Madison Square Garden at $2 million a day.
1: Yeah,
0: so she's got some coin to rub together.
1: No, and the funny thing about that is they kind of had it for the week as well, didn't they?
0: Yeah.
1: In terms of setting the thing up.
0: So. And they

0: shut down traffic in New York City. How much does that cost?
1: Yeah, a lot. Look, I don't know. It just kind of reeks of a lack of taste.
0: Do you reckon?
1: I do. You know, if you had unlimited money to do a wedding, would you choose Madison Square Garden in the centre of New York? You know, we through Big Spender, we went through the back blocks upstate New York, and there were some beautiful historic castles.
0: Yeah, true.
1: If you want a castle wedding, you don't build a castle inside Madison Square Garden.
0: Yeah, that's a good point.
1: I don't know. I just don't think it's very regal.
0: Okay.
1: I think it's tacky.
0: So let's talk about some of the guests that were there. Reese Witherspoon was there. Hugh Grant was there because they go way back, apparently. Graham Norton was there. Jennifer Lopez. Ed Sheeran showed up because they're all old mates. But here's the thing that shocked a lot of people. Adam Sandler was there, and he actually officiated the wedding. So Adam Sandler pronounced the husband and wife.
1: Which is kind of cool.
0: It is kind of cool,
1: It is cool. He's a cool dude. But, you know, he'd be the MC. I don't think he's the ceremony person.
0: No, apparently he was. And this is why. Now, they go way back. Now, he appeared on Travis Kelce, who Taylor Swift has married. He was on his podcast and said this. So they go, like, Taylor Swift has been massive in his family for years.
2: What a girl. She means so much to our house. And the kids were little. Every tune, they knew every word throughout the years. She just floors my family. Like, I said, somebody asked me, who do you get nervous around? I said, I do get nervous around Taylor Swift because I don't want to blow it for my kids and say something stupid. So I'm just like, she just means so much.
3: I appreciate that, brother.
2: And you being together, you guys first started dating, my God, was my family like, yes, look how good they are together. Look how he's a gentleman. And she's having so much fun with it. Like, anytime Taylor's laughing with you, my whole family's like high-fiving. And
1: he brings a certain vibe. I don't know if he's the guy to run the ceremony, though. You know, it takes it to another place.
0: I think he's the one thing that Travis was allowed to get across the line. Like, Taylor did everything else. Okay, you can choose the celebrant. I want Adam Sandler!
1: And I don't want to be a hater, because, you know, like, they can do what they want. They have achieved a lot, and they've got a lot of money. So, good on them for that. I just think it lacks taste.
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0: This is College to Feel Good Breakfast with Tony, Jason, Sam. Tony away this morning, but our boy Liam Lawson has done us proud. British GP this morning, listen to this. He finishes in sixth, and this is what he said on the radio. It says team radio.
1: That was P6. Very well done. Very nice.
2: Really good job, guys. Really, really good job.
1: Very nice pace at the end. Very well done.
2: It was okay.
0: You just finished sixth. He's equaled his record. Yeah, it was okay.
3: Yeah.
0: Just so, I love it, eh?
3: Well, I guess he was mitigating that for the fact that he struggled at the start because I think of tyre choice. I have to go back and watch it, but they made it hard, but that's why he ended up where he ended up because he had to battle through some, you know, some longer run tyres. So.
0: Love it. So he's back in the balls. Double points for Liam Lawson this morning. Remember the days of the old schoolyard. Think back to when we were at school. Things were a lot different, eh? I mean, for a while there we had tests and exams and they sort of got rid of those and they brought them back now because, I don't know if you heard this, but New Zealand's standards of learning had slipped so far below the standard of the rest of the world's standards that the new national government had to come in and go, actually, no, we need to change a lot of things here. And it's starting to work by the looks of things, which is good.
3: Yeah, I wonder what caused that slip in...

0: grades, and might have been lack of testing or crappy system.
1: It could have been all of the above, I don't know. Yeah. But huge respect to the teachers who are trying to implement, doing what they can, right?
0: Oh man, they do such a great job.
1: Such a massive job, eh? Well, in Japan, they've flipped the script. They've actually done away with exams. They're like, no, we don't want to do that anymore because they reckon a test score doesn't measure anything else but your memory.
0: Oh, controversial.
1: It is, eh? Mm. So they're basically saying it doesn't measure your character. It measures your memory. So what Japan are doing...
0: Well, that's rubbish. Because what about an English exam when you get set the moot point for the... You know, you have to write an essay.
1: That's right.
0: So that's not memory, that's creation.
1: That's right. So what they've done in Japan now, instead of obsessing over grades in the early years... Like, they bring out exams later on, but in the earlier years, they don't do testing as much anymore. So what they do is they got rid of the cleaners for the school, and they got rid of the school lunch servers. So the school lunch is still provided, but the kids now serve each other... They take turns at serving each other and they clean their own classrooms.
0: Interesting.
1: And you look at the FIFA World Cup, right? When Japan plays, the Japanese fans stick around and they clean the stadiums. It's a big thing at FIFA right now at the World Cup.
0: Yeah, well, it's a very respectful culture, isn't it?
1: That's it,
0: Sam. And do you know what? If you look at New Zealand culture... Oh, I'm digging myself out this morning. No. We've got a lot to learn, don't we? Oh, like, honestly, the standard of society is falling to pieces.
1: It's interesting you say
0: that. Let's be honest.
1: Japan is now focusing heavily on respect, responsibility, teamwork, and self-discipline.
0: Yeah.
1: And they reckon that, you clean your own classroom, the lesson is cleanliness and ownership.
0: Here's the catch. I don't think we can afford to give up an hour of maths and reading to do the cleaning. We need every hour that we can get, mate.
1: I agree. How your actions affect other people. So, yes, academics matter, but your character comes first. Like, and they ask this question, okay? If your child or you forgot everything you'd learned, like grade-wise, you forgot your grade in history, blah, blah, would you still be a good person? Being dependable is priceless, and that's what they're doing. Smart's good. Being smart's good. Being dependable and a good person is really priceless.
0: Yeah.
1: I like that.
0: I do too. Respect, gratitude, you know, the things that are kind of missing from society.
1: Making you a good human. And isn't that more important?
0: Yeah, especially with AI coming. You know, like, I think if we focus on, you know, our ability to work amongst each other, they're going to be the one thing that AI can't do is that interpersonal relationship.
1: You're so right. Yeah, exactly. So that's what Japan are doing. Watch the space, because I wonder how many other countries are going to start doing this too. So that's in Japan. Do you want to be in Australia? Do you want to be at Mooloolaba Beach?
0: Yes. I do.
1: Especially on a day like this, hey. There's a chance to be in this draw before 10. Keep listening.
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4: In this update, Dunedin's been hammered with more than a month's worth of rain in a day, with officials telling people to stay home. Mayor Sophie Barker says the city's holding up for now, but they're most concerned about Mosgiel.
5: High tide, that's a worry, and we're also just trying to get people to stay home, don't go out rubbernecking and avoid that unnecessary travel.
4: A state of emergency is in place in Waitaki. Meanwhile, several southern highways are shut right now thanks to snow and ice, including State Highway 8 between Fairlie and Lake Pukaki and the Lindis Pass. State Highways 85 and 87 are also closed, with Tekapo and Mount Cook getting about 25 centimetres of snow overnight and more still on the way. Overseas, rescue hopes are fading 12 days after Venezuela's earthquakes, with nearly 3,000 dead and thousands still missing. Survivors are crammed into shelters without clean water as crews say conditions are getting tougher by the day. And back home, police are gearing up for a big security operation, with India's Prime Minister Modi arriving in Auckland on Friday for a quick visit. He'll meet with Chris Luxon.
6: Massive operational issue for the police, but no doubt about it, very significant police security presence.
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4: In sport, Naomi Osaka has stunned Aryna Sabalenka at Wimbledon to hand the world tennis number one her earliest Grand Slam exit since 2022. Osaka won 6-2, 7-6 to advance to the quarterfinals. Men's third seed Felix Auger-Aliassime won through in 5 sets, while Novak Djokovic and Jessica Pegula have also progressed. And the All Blacks test against Italy could be the only rugby staged in Wellington this weekend. A statement circulating online says the city's Referees Association has withdrawn services from controlling all club rugby this weekend due to repeated cases of abuse. Make the news your own with the new NZ Herald app. Download today and tap into the news that matters.
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9: Well, a very active weather day, and we shift our warning focus to Dunedin and Clutha, as well as Marlborough. Heavy rain warnings in place, but there's also a very big rain band moving through the central North Island.
10: New Zealand Post has done it tough over the few years. You think about it, layoffs and shop closures and people just not posting letters and postcards like they used to. But just a few days ago, things changed in New Zealand. And if you haven't heard about this, this can be quite a nasty shock.
11: This was like a time shift for me. I was convinced sending a letter still cost 40 cents. And I found out the cost and I just about fell off my chair.
10: Okay, without looking it up, if you don't know how much it costs to post a letter in New Zealand now, brace yourself, you're going to hear it in 2 songs' time.
12: Get going in the morning. Tony Street, Jace and Sam, Coast Feel Good Breakfast, 6 till 10. Coast.

0: This is College to Feel Good Breakfast with Tony, Jason, Sam. Tony away this morning, but the Dalai Lama's having a birthday today. I didn't realise the Dalai Lama, I knew Dalai Lama was old, 91 years old today.
1: Yeah, and looking fantastic, isn't he?
0: I tell you who was
1: looks like, happy and calm for some reason.
0: He's like got a bit of a zen about him, I don't know what it is. Also, Sylvester Stallone, big birthday today, a milestone birthday for Sylvester Stallone.
1: Has the Dalai Lama got a wife? Or is that why he's so peaceful?
0: Wow. Quickly, Sylvester Stallone's 80 today. There we go. Speaking of being punched up like Rocky, you can hide him for that.
1: I was blown away by this. I don't send many letters. Do you send letters?
0: No, I haven't sent. Oh, now we'll send cards, yes.
1: Oh, that's a good point. So is the cost of a card the same as sending a letter?
0: Oh, yeah, it's up there. Yeah, it's up there, yeah.
1: I was blown away. I don't know why. Because I don't send many letters, I thought that sending a letter was still 40 cents. I figured there must have been a little bit of inflation in there, but I didn't expect that it was going to be, wait for it. I just have to see it, have to put eyes on it. $3.60 from the 1st of July to send a letter.
0: Yeah, went up a few days ago, yeah.
1: Last so you got to spend, oh my God, $3.60 to send a postcard or a letter to someone?
0: I know.
1: That is wild,
0: but also,
1: right?
0: How many people are really doing that anymore? Everything's like a text or
1: Well, we know New Zealand Post is struggling.
0: That's right.
1: And we know why. It's because of the emails, isn't it?
0: No, I think so, yeah.
1: Yeah, why would you? You know, it must have been a roaring trade back in the day, but these days. Do you know, I think, though, that not sending a letter is probably the most costly decision of my life. And I've bored you guys with this story before. But I filmed a movie when I was a young lad in New Zealand called Murder of Greenwich. And it was alongside a lady called Maggie Grace. And Maggie Grace was the lead actress, who went on to be the lead actress in Taken, you know.
2: I have a special set of skills.
1: She was the blonde girl in that. She's also one of the main parts in Lost. But
0: yes.
1: When we filmed this movie together in New Zealand, she wanted to be my pen pal and she wrote me a letter. And I never sent a letter back. And like, you know, my life could have been very different. I could have been, you know, married to a Hollywood celebrity.
0: You could have been invited to Taylor Swift's wedding.
1: I would have been there.
0: You would have been there.
1: Yeah, and then I wouldn't have been coming down on it, saying it was a crapper. I'd have been like, best wedding ever. Oh, my God.
0: All it would have cost you was 40 cents back then, and you couldn't be bothered.
1: Oh, but even now, $3.60, I don't think you get a letter now for sure. Too expensive.
0: Sorry, Maggie, you missed your shot.
1: She missed out.
0: Hey, you know how, and you're speaking of expensive mistakes in New Zealand, you know, have you heard the term bad hire?
1: Yeah.
0: Like if a boss hires the wrong person, they don't quite fit, they leave after a few weeks or a few months, right? It doesn't quite work out. Bad hires in New Zealand are costing on average $20,000 each time.
1: Is that how much a bad hire is worth?
0: Apparently so, yeah. And I mean, if you're an employer, then you know, if you get it wrong, it's horrible, right?
1: Mm.
0: Well, there's a new test that a lot of bosses are now putting into place to try and test if you are the right person for that job.
1: Right.
0: With 163,000 New Zealanders looking for jobs right now, this is the test you need to know about. We'll tell you everything you need to know shortly on Coast.

0: This is Coast, your feel-good breakfast with Tony, Jason, Sam. Tony away this morning, but you will have heard the horrible weather across Otago. Dunedin and Mosgiel and parts of coastal Otago underwater. They've got pumps in the streets. They've evacuated a bunch of people as well. The evacuation centres are set up. Dunedin City Council Facebook page has everything you need just there. Waitaki District have declared a state of emergency too. But we're going to keep you across this morning too.
1: Yeah, still piling in. It is mostly north of the city at this stage, but yeah, still wet.
0: Yeah, real wet. So again, if you want updates, live updates on Dunedin City Council Facebook page. Work and work my fingers to the bone. Short week for a lot of people this week, with Matariki being on Friday, but of course it is still a 4-day working week for a lot of people, and that means cramming 4 days of work into 5 days of work into those 4 days, you know, it can be busy. So bad hires cost on average about $20,000 each time.
1: God, is that's kind of up in the bigger jobs though, isn't it?
0: Well, they reckon, Tame, you can take into consideration the time it took you to find the person, the training, the retraining, the onboarding, all that sort of stuff, the handover notes.
1: No, it makes sense.
0: And then if things go wrong, suddenly HR involved, or maybe this, whatever reason, haven't worked out, so they've had to walk, and then you're back to square one again. So they've crunched the numbers, about $20,000 they reckon on average. But an Australian boss has made headlines after it's been revealed he uses a very specific tactic when interviewing people. Because if you've ever applied for a job, you know there's a lot of rigmarole you've got to go through. You get your cover letter, your CV, you might get a call back for an interview, you go to the interview, then there's a Zoom chat, maybe you come in and meet with the people.
1: Yeah.
0: Then sometimes you've got to do those like the personality tests.
1: Yeah.
0: Make sure you fit with the team.
1: That's a lot, isn't it?
0: It's a lot, eh?
1: I think what tests, because you're trying to get a job.
0: Yeah, that's exactly right, yes.
1: I reckon I'd do really bad at that.
0: So would I.
1: He's psychopathic. what the numbers came back in.
0: Yeah, you're fit. But this Australian boss uses a very specific task and a tactic when he interviews people. So he owns a sales engineers team, right?
1: Yeah.
0: So he takes the team out. It's called the night out test. And since he's done this a few times, it's catching on. Some bosses are using this tactic in the UK to avoid a bad hire. So the night out test is a viral interviewing strategy. It's going around the world. The hiring manager takes a candidate out for drinks and then dinner, and informally observes their social graces, their drinking habits, and their true personality outside the rigid structure of a formal interview. So you go out for a drink, you have dinner, and then the night is young type thing. Let's see what happens.
1: God, that's interesting, isn't it?
0: Yeah.
1: Because you would learn a lot.
0: You learn a lot, but that can go horribly wrong too. But then I guess you know straight away.
1: How do you judge that? Do you go all in and really be like try and be a part of the team, or do you try and peg it back to look responsible? Because you don't want to look like you're not mucking in too.
0: You don't look an animal, but yeah, I don't know.
1: I reckon 4-beer limit.
0: 4-beer limit.
1: Yeah.
0: 4 beers.
1: Mm.
0: That's the rule there. There it is. So if you are a hiring manager, if you work in culture and performance, whatever, or you're looking for a job, try the night out test. Apparently it works. Good luck. Good luck to you too. If you want to escape to some lazy luxury, there's a chance to be in that draw to go to Malula Bar not too far from now.

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0: Coast, your feel-good breakfast with Tony, Jason, Sam. Tony away this morning, there's plenty of chances for this, though.
1: Coast, luxury on the coast.
2: Flights, Avani Malulabar Beach Hotel. 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
0: Doreen, have you been to Malulabar before?
3: No, not at all.
4: Neither have I. It's maybe we could do a date.
3: We could, but I don't think my husband would like that.
4: Oh, no. Don't worry about him. No expectations, you know. Let's start out top and tailing and see where it works out.
0: I'm so sorry, Doreen. Doreen, you call it 10. You go straight in the draw with this amazing escape at the Avani Malulabar Beach Hotel. Sully's rooftop bar's there as well. You get the sunset cruise too. Good luck.
3: Oh, sounds amazing. Thank you so much.
4: Have a great day, Mark. Mate. Good luck.
3: You too. Thank you.
0: We joke about that, but, you know, actually, we are pretty fun to travel with because, like, Tori and Preston, Tori's travel with us. Hey, Tori.
5: Oh, travelling with you guys, awesome. You guys make it so much fun. We just have so many laughs.
4: Yeah, so
5: do it again.
4: Just to put everyone in context right now, this is Tori from Tori and Preston, the lovely couple that we took to Hong Kong on Big Spender. But things are a little bit different at the moment because give us an idea as to where you are in the country.
5: We're 45 minutes inland from Dunedin, close to Middlemarch, which is a small rural town. We live at 500 metres above sea level, and at the moment, she's very white. There's about a foot to a foot and a half of snow, and there's no power in the whole district that we have.
0: I was going to ask about that. We're hearing power cuts and snow and heavy rain and just awful weather. You got a fire going, I hope?
5: Yeah, we've got the fire. We cooked on the fire last night, tea, and candles. It's lovely, romantic.
4: Oh, I bet. You impressed him with a few candles, lovely. I mean, you've sent through some photos and it is thick snow. I mean, it looks like a winter wonderland, but I suspect that comes with some problems as well for the farm.
5: Oh, huge. We've got a shovel on board so we can open gates to get to the stock. We've got broken branches and trees just everywhere. It's just the weight of the snow is devastating. Some of the farmers around, like us, sure, some stock. So we've had stock in the inside the wool shed for 2 days, 2 nights, trying to keep them warm, keep things alive. So a lot of people are like that because this is the time of year people share.
4: Yeah, sure.
5: And, no, it's just rough.
4: Is this unseasonal? Like, is this more snow than you guys are used to getting?
6: It's winter, Sam. It's winter and it happens. And we need a little bit of snow. It makes for a healthy spring for us.
4: Okay, cool.
0: That's what I love about you, Preston.
5: Normally we don't lose our power.
0: Yeah, that's. Are we having any word as to where that might be on, especially for other people in the district listening to this on a battery-powered radio?
5: No, because we haven't got enough reception anywhere near the house or anywhere to try and wait on power line phone things to get through. We'll save our batteries on our phones, just do the necessary stuff. But, yeah, there'll be people worse off than us, further towards Dunedin from us. They're a bit higher again, they'll have even more snow.
4: You say a foot and a half of snow, and God, the photos are amazing. I think the best thing to kind of tell the story for our radio audience is when you see a foot and a half on a table, you really see how much snow that is. It just is a pile. It
0: buries the table. Yeah. Hey, thank you very much. We love that you guys are glass half full. By the way, if you want any updates, if you're anywhere in that area, the Dunedin City Council Facebook page, they've got live updates there. Evacuation centres have been set up. Pumps are in the street. Yes, there's rain. Yes, there's snow. Waitaki District has declared a state of emergency. But everything you need to know is on the Dunedin City Council Facebook page. And we'll keep you across it as much as we can on Coast.
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0: Business Coast, you feel good breakfast with Tony, Jason, Sam. Tony away today, but the battler came through in the chases today, beat Janet.
1: Man, it was a return to form. I've been terrible. But do you know what? I think it comes down to the questions, doesn't it? You either know it or you don't.
0: Yeah, that's true too. Yeah, so no, well done. $300 on the line for the chases just after 7:30 tomorrow. It's also World Chocolate Day. So what does milk chocolate do to our body versus what does dark chocolate do? And here's the good thing. Both are good for us.
1: Yeah, and, well, they make you feel good. And we've also got something else on, something that helps with depression, which is something that you consume. It's not chocolate. It's something else. So quite a positive food show tomorrow, isn't it?
0: It is, actually. But also, this is fascinating too, why women over 50 really file for divorce. And here's the thing.
1: Oh, God.
0: Nothing to do with menopause.
1: No, it's just... You've married a grumpy old man.
0: We're
1: two of them. And these Muppets will be on the show again tomorrow.
0: 101 women over the age of 50 were asked, what caused your divorce? All of them said the same thing.
1: Oh, fascinating.
0: We'll tell you what that is after 7, but keep listening because there's another chance to escape this horrible weather and get yourself overseas to Mooloolaba. Not too far from now. Keep listening. It's Coast.
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7: In this update, Dunedin's been hammered with rain overnight, already smashing through its usual July total in just 24 hours. A state of emergency is in place for Waitaki, with heavy rain warnings lingering along the coast. Mayor Sophie Barker.
8: It looks like South Dunedin is okay for now. What we're most concerned about is Mosgiel, because there's been a significant amount more rain there than actually in Dunedin City.
7: India's Prime Minister Narendra Modi is heading to Auckland on Friday, the first Indian leader to visit in 40 years. Chris Luxon says Modi is really interested in sport.
9: Because they want to host the Olympics ultimately in 2036 and the Commonwealth Games. And of course, India hasn't performed as well in the Olympics as it possibly could have. So he's interested in our high tech and our high performance sport approach.
7: Prince Harry's heading to the UK solo next week, with Meghan and the kids staying back in the US. Our UK correspondent Gavin Gray says it all comes down to a security dispute.
10: Harry says differently. He says he cannot see a situation where he is safe with his wife if he does not have extra security.
7: And holidaymakers heading off to the tropics are being warned not to bring back protected coral or shells. Doc says more than 4 tonnes have already been seized at the border in the past 3.5 years.
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7: In sport, Charles Leclerc's first Formula One win in 2 years has secured a 1-3 for Ferrari at the British Grand Prix. He won ahead of George Russell and teammate Lewis Hamilton. Leclerc's acknowledged the subdued nature of the win due to the final lap safety car.
12: Unfortunately, the end was maybe not the one I will have dreamt of, but I mean, to win after the last few weekends that have been particularly difficult, all the work that we put into trying to get the feeling back in the car.
7: Liam Lawson finished at 6th, equaling his best finish of the season. And Norway lead Brazil 2-0 late in their Football World Cup round of 16 match in New Jersey. Make the news your own with the new NZ Herald app. Download today and tap into the news that matters.
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Okay, it's time of your feel-good 80s with Lorna on your feel-good workday. And that was an appropriate song to play because very shortly I'm going to be giving you the chance to win tickets to an epic new Christopher Nolan movie that is very much set at sea. Meantime, it is back. Our workplace shout, a bundle of bickies from Griffins. All of your favourites, including Toffee Pops, Mallow Puffs and Shrewsbury's in there. Both Grant and I will be awarding a workplace shout on Thursday afternoon, being a short week. So if you would like to be in either of those draws, text Biscuits and the name of your workplace today.

0: me this morning. It all began yesterday. I was driving back from up north, stopped at Tutukaka for a bite of lunch, left my handbag behind, which was very silly indeed. It's okay, they've found it, they're going to courier it to me, but it did include my keys inside. I did have my phone on my person, thank goodness. So this morning I thought, that's great, I've got a spare key, went to use it. The battery was obviously flat in the remote, didn't open the car, so I thought, that's okay, there is a manual key. I opened the car and the alarm went off and I could not get it to stop. Finally did that, Ubered into work. What a palaver. I've ordered the new battery, so hopefully I'll be back in business later on today. Now, Christopher Nolan has a brand new movie out that opens next week. It is called The Odyssey, a mythic action epic filmed around the world using brand new IMAX technology and based on the ancient Greek epic poem from Homer. Stars Matt Damon, Anne Hathaway, Tom Holland, Robert Pattinson, and I have a double pass to give away right now. If you would like it, text Odyssey and your name to 2699. John Parr next on Coast.
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2: Hello, you. 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

0: It's almost 11 on your Feel Good Workday Coast, home of your Feel Good 80s with Lorna. Simon, could you and your wife do with a date night?
1: Oh, we sure could, yeah, that would be awesome.
0: Fantastic. Well, I hope she likes very long films, because Christopher Nolan's The Odyssey comes out next week. I mean, it's based on an epic poem, and it's Christopher Nolan, so you know it's going to be a long movie, just shy of 3 hours, but action-packed. Enjoy a double pass coming your way.
1: Oh, it sounds amazing. Thank you very much. That's cool. I can't wait.
0: Congrats to Jessica, who has also picked up a double pass. More to be won tomorrow on Coast Days. Meantime, after the news, more of your Feel Good 80s. Kicking off with UB40, I've got Billy Idol in there and heavy metal band Extreme Go All Soft on Us. 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
16: In this update, frustration in Waitaki after flooding hit harder than expected, with some saying they had no idea it would get this bad. The area is in a state of emergency after about 20 households in Oamaru had to evacuate overnight. Waitaki Mayor Mel Tavendale.
17: While there's been red weather warnings for a lot of coastal Otago, that was up to Wakawaiti, and Met Service had confidence that North Otago wouldn't have significant rainfall, so what we've seen has been obviously quite different to that.
16: New Zealand First wants to scrap voting rights for permanent residents and limit it to citizens only. Shane Jones says the idea is getting plenty of traction on the road, despite pushback from the major parties. The Prime Minister's not budging. He says New Zealand's nuclear-free stance isn't up for negotiation. That's after the new US ambassador said he'd like a US aircraft carrier to be able to visit. Speaking to Mike Hosking, Chris Luxon says his position's already clear.
18: You don't even seem to want to have the debate.
19: No, I don't. No, I don't.
18: At all, full stop.
19: Yep.
18: Stop wasting my time asking questions.
19: Correct.
16: And good news for our economy, as easing tensions in the Middle East help bring oil prices down. ASB Chief Economist Nick Tuffley says there's less uncertainty.
20: There was a bit of a rocky patch, but now a little bit more optimism for people, a little bit more confidence that they can start going about life as usual.
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16: In sport, Erling Haaland has fired Norway into the Football World Cup quarterfinals for the first time, scoring twice in a 2-1 victory over Brazil in the round of 16. Norway will meet either Mexico or England in the quarterfinals. Those two teams kick off from midday. And Aryna Sabalenka is heading straight to drown her sorrows after a shock exit from Wimbledon. The world number one has been ousted in the fourth round in straight sets by Japan's Naomi Osaka.
22: I don't want to even think about ranking at this point. I just want to go, get completely drunk, forget about tennis, and try to get better in a better shape.
16: And that's sport. To make the news your own with the new NZ Herald app. Download today and tap into the news that matters.
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0: 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Abby teaches Tony what breathing pattern disorder is and what you can do to spot it in yourself.
1: 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Mm-hmm. That's not the primary muscles for breathing, your upper chest muscles. So if we're only using those for the majority of our breaths versus our diaphragm, the primary muscle, that can develop into what we call biomechanical alterations.
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0: Coast, home of your feel-good 80s with Lorna on your feel-good workday. Arguably the biggest upset in the Football World Cup so far. Norway stunning Brazil and bundling them out 2-1 in the last 16. Now the Rolling Stones have jumped on the football bandwagon by launching their own World Cup. 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And Mick Jagger, Keith Richards, Ronnie Wood, they each captain teams of nations.
1: 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Keith, Ronnie and I will each captain 10 teams as you compete to become the Stones' top streaming nation.
2: Here's my 10 countries. Argentina, Germany, USA, New Zealand.
0: Yeah, so there we go. We are in Keith Richards' team. Let the best countries win. Madonna next on Coast.
3: Coast, luxury coast escape, thanks to Avani Malulabar Beach Hotel.
0: Denise, would you like to escape somewhere warm?
4: Well, I would. Be wonderful.
0: Wouldn't it, though? Well, as well as the warmth, you get a whole lot of other things, of course, with this wonderful prize. You stay a couple of nights in luxury at Avani Malulabar Beach Hotel. It's just steps away from the beach, but you've got a lovely heated rooftop pool. If that is more your vibe, you get dinner and drinks and a massage and a sunset cruise as well. How good does that sound?
4: Oh, whoop-dee-doo. Can't wait.
0: Who would you take if you won, Denise?
4: Oh, probably friends.
0: Yeah, I reckon a girls' trip. This has it written all over it. Well, all the very best for the draw that is taking place 2 weeks today.
4: Oh, thank you so much, Lorna. You have a wonderful day.
0: Luxury on the coast at Avani Malulabar Beach Hotel. Be in to win it all. Listen for your next cue to call. I will have that for you after one this afternoon, only on Coast.
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0: It's almost midday, Coast with Lorna on your feel-good workday. And if you missed out on Alan Davies tickets last week, great news. I've got my hands on some more. I have two double passes to give away inside the next 60 minutes to one of my favourite comedians. Plus, I've got more of your feel-good 80s from Irene Cara, Elton John, and the former lead singer of Journey with an ode to a former girlfriend.
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